0: 1.9 Star FM, Eiffel 65, and a blue da-ba-dee-da-ba-da. The Pussycat Dolls in there as well with Buttons and, of course, Wild Cherry. 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We've got the Passing Parade next. We do that thanks to the Bolt Shop and Sonder Painting.
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8: Hello again. This is John Doremus with The Passing Parade, the story of the Amazons of Dahomey. In 1625, King Da of the Foys died defending the tribal capital of Agbomi, 60 miles inland from the West African coast. His conquerors erected a palace over his mutilated remains. This they called Dahomey, meaning Da's belly, and from it they took their name. On succeeding to the Dahomey tribal throne in 1724, King Terudo set about mastering the powerful Adra and Weda tribes, thereby extending his kingdom to the West African coast. Within 3 years, he achieved his aim, but the cost was high. Thousands of his warriors were slain. When attacked by tribes from the east, the weakened Dahomey forces faced almost certain annihilation. In desperation, Terudo armed the women of his tribe and distributed banners among them to make his small force appear like a formidable army. When the army attacked, the men fell back, but the women. The women stood firm. Slowly the tide swung and the attackers were forced into retreat. The Dahomey Amazons charged after them, hacking and slashing with such ferocity that the survivors were soon in full flight. From that day, the Amazon Corps became part of the regular Dahomey Army. Time and again, they proved themselves invincible in the field. They gave no quarter and extended no mercy. In 1732, Terudo was succeeded by King Bossa, who increased their strength and gave them added status. But it was not till the accession of King Gizo, more than a century later, that they really came into their own. Gizo selected their leaders from the best of the country's families and made them the elite of the army. And more than that, they were officially designated the king's wives and were obliged to take an oath of complete chastity except in their relations with the king himself. Since there were some 3,000 of them, it was no easy task to keep them on the path of virtue, and Gizo found it necessary to inflict heavy penalties on those who strayed from the fold. No commoner was allowed even to look at an Amazon. Whenever the women soldiers ventured forth, they were led by one of their officers who rang a bell incessantly. On hearing it, all men were compelled to cover their eyes and turn away. Failure to do so meant swift and certain death. As for any man who was found to have had relations with an Amazon, no form of punishment was too severe. This procedure was strictly adhered to during the reign of Gizo's son, Gilel, a brutal and aggressive ruler whose excesses brought him into conflict with the French. War ensued. After a number of bloody clashes in which the Amazons played a prominent part, the French emerged victorious. And in 1894, Africa's last independent kingdom became the French protectorate of Dahomey. After 170 years, the Amazons were disbanded and thenceforth confined to more ladylike activities. Our time is up. Till we meet again for another chapter in the Passing Parade, this is John DeRemus and goodbye for now.
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0: 91.9 Star FM, and from 1977, I believe, Marvin Gaye and Got to Give It Up, Genesis in there as well, and the Black Eyed Peas, Meet Me Halfway. 22 away from 11 o'clock, it's time to play the game we know and love as Secret Sound. We do that thanks to Prices Plus. $2,305 I have to give away, and all you got to do is call us now, 561-9242, and have a guess at what this is. Phones are really lighting up. Let's take a caller.
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0: Yvonne is joining me right now. You got any plans for the long weekend?
6: No.
0: None at
6: just
0: all.
6: Staying in where it's warm.
0: Yes, it is starting to get cold now, isn't it?
6: Yes.
0: Oh, I tell you what will warm you up is $2,305. Wouldn't that be nice?
6: Yes.
0: Absolutely would. Now, I'm going to play the Secret Sound. Hang on. Now, I love your guess. Have a listen, folks. What do you think it is, Yvonne?
6: I think it's pulling along your travel case on its wheels.
0: So pulling a travel case on its wheels on the hard surface, is that correct?
6: Yes.
0: Okay, have a listen. Yeah, I can hear it, but it's not it, unfortunately. It sounds like it. It really does sound like it, but it's not it. So, yeah, back to the drawing board you go.
6: Okay, thank you.
0: Have a good long weekend.
6: You too, bye.
0: No worries. Okay, Yvonne is saying pulling a travel case along the hard surface. Not correct. So we'll pass that on now to Jerry. Actually, no, to Mal on Monday. He's actually filling in for Jerry for the long weekend. And he'll give you the chance to win $2,310. Around about 20 to 8, thanks to Prices Plus. CNC Music Factory now. 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

Tina Arena for your Friday. Sorrento Moon here at 91.9 Star FM. Ahari in there as well, and Take On Me. Four away from 11 o'clock, we've got the news, sport and weather coming up. Funeral notices next hour, as well as the horoscopes. Shepherd Now from about 10 years ago. Remember this one? Geronimo to take us up there here at Star FM. Can you

0: Locals and visitors to Inverell can step back in time and check out the history of Inverell and district by spending a few pleasant hours at the Pioneer Village. From the moment you walk through the front gates, you can't help but be impressed with the tranquil surroundings and the array of authentic buildings from a bygone era. The buildings and memorabilia inside, many of them represent the lifestyle and pioneering spirit of the district's early settlers. This community service announcement is brought to you by Star FM 91.9.
1: 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They stock a wide range of batteries to suit cars, caravans and heavy machinery.
2: Hello there, I'm Sean Bindley. To Western Australia, where federal police have charged a Broome man with possessing child abuse material, it's alleged the 45-year-old purchased the material from someone in the Philippines. Police say he was arrested when he arrived at the Perth International Airport in February, and officers found child abuse material on a phone which was seized from him. He'll face the Perth Magistrates Court today. Separate laws have now passed the New South Wales State Parliament, aimed at cracking down on youth crime and removing character references from all crimes. One bill will create new offences for recruiting children into gangs and burning so-called kill cars to destroy evidence. Another piece of legislation has passed to abolish the use of good character references in sentencing for all crimes, including murder. Meanwhile, the state's police are searching for two people after a hairdresser's were set alight in Sydney's southwest. Dusty Fitzpatrick reports.
3: Footage shows the pair standing outside the Condell Park business shortly before a large fireball erupts. The two people are then seen running to a nearby work van before leaving the scene. Fire and rescue crews managed to extinguish the blaze quickly and no injuries have been reported. Police are investigating the incident. Anyone with information or dashcam footage is being urged to come forward. Dusty Fitzpatrick, Sydney.
2: Victorian police are searching for heartless thieves who broke into a Pasco Vale RSL. Alex Riddell has more.
4: Around 5:30 in the morning on Sunday, March 1, two offenders with stockings over their heads broke into the premises after they jumped the fence, smashed a window and crawled inside. They weren't able to successfully open the terminal, so came back an hour later with power tools and another man, but were unsuccessful again. Instead, they ripped the terminal from the wall, dragged it across the room and put it into the boot of their grey Mitsubishi ASX. The cash machine had around $35,000 inside. All three men are Caucasian. One man had dark hair and was wearing a black T-shirt with Morrison Racing on the back. Alex Riddell, Melbourne.
2: A crime scene has been established after fire tore through an industrial warehouse in Brisbane's east. Lachlan Gray has the details.
5: The blaze erupted at the Murarrie business just after three this morning, with thick plumes of smoke seen billowing from the building on Queensport Road. At its peak, more than a dozen crews were on the scene working to extinguish the blaze. An emergency declaration was made with an exclusion zone established. However, it has since been revoked. Crews remain on the scene while investigators probe the cause. Traffic delays are expected to continue for some time due to smoke, with motorists asked to drive to conditions. Lachlan Gray, Brisbane.
2: New analysis shows the children's television sector in Australia is under structural pressure. The RMIT paper found a 97% collapse in investment in new productions following the 2020 removal of broadcast quotas for kids' content. Associate Professor Jessica Balanzategi says streaming services haven't been able to pick up the slack.
6: Initially, it did seem like they might fill the gap left by the commercial broadcasters, but our report traces their investment over time as well and sees it to be very volatile, culminating in this sector reporting no new children's commissions in the last financial year.
2: This is Air News. NRL action continues this evening with the Storm hosting the Knights before the Raiders tackle the Roosters. Manly opened round 14 last night with a 28-14 win over South Sydney at Brookvale. In AFL news, Chris Fagan says he's under no illusions about the challenge facing his Lions in Saturday's Q clash on the Gold Coast. Brisbane are desperate to break their three-game win drought and push back into the top six. Fagan says they'll have to find their best against the Suns.
7: They've beaten some good teams. They're hard to beat at home. They've got a lot of weapons. Their centre bounce works great. Their ability to rebound from defence is strong. And they've got a dangerous forward line. But we've got a lot of strengths too, so we'll be looking to try and exploit them the other way as well.
2: Adelaide beat Geelong last night in a one-point thriller, ending the Cats' six-game winning streak over the Crows. Geelong coach Chris Scott was on the receiving end of an unwanted interaction with Crows fans at three-quarter time. He says coaches shouldn't have to walk through the crowd.
8: Fans, they're nuffies. But that's okay. This is one of the best stadiums in the world. I love it. It's an oversight that the coaches should have to walk through the crowd. I don't want to do it at any ground.
2: In tennis, qualifier Maya Holinska will face Russian Mira Andreeva in the women's final of the French Open. She's the first qualifier to ever make it all the way through at Roland Garros after defeating Diana Schneider in straight sets. Australian Independent Radio News.
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10: Yeah, the temperature's ever so slowly creeping up. It's currently 11 degrees in Inverell. The humidity is at 80%. Barometric pressure's at 1,017 hectopascals and rising now. The winds are west at 1 to 5 kilometres. Now, there is a mostly cloudy day for today. We're hoping for a top of 13 degrees, mostly sunny for the weekend. Saturday, looking at an overnight low of 3, top of 17, and Sunday, overnight low of 2, heading for a top of 20 degrees. It's looking likely that we may be getting a bit of rain from about Monday, a possible shower, late shower for Tuesday, showers for Wednesday, rain on Thursday, a late shower for Friday, and then rain over the following weekend. So look, it's looking pretty good. Let's just hope it actually translates to real rain. It is now 6 past 11 here at Star FM as we pause for these funeral announcements. The relatives and friends of the late Jane Elizabeth Leader, aged 84 years, late of McLean Care Inverell and formerly of Hopper Street Inverell, are respectfully informed that Jane passed away on the 31st of May 2026. A private family service will be held for Jane. In lieu of flowers, family and friends may wish to make a donation to Dementia Australia using the link donate.dementia.org.au. This announcement was authorised by Thorley & Sons Funeral Services. Phone 67222566, funeral directors of Inverell and Districts, and refers to the death of the late Jane Elizabeth Leader, late of McLean Care Inverell and formerly of Hopper Street Inverell. The relatives and friends of the late Gordon George Lewis, aged 93 years, late of Tinga MPS Tinga and formerly of Newcastle, are respectfully informed that Gordon passed away on the 31st of May 2026. A private cremation will be held for Gordon. This announcement was authorised by Thorley & Sons Funeral Services. Phone 67222566, funeral directors of Inverell and Districts, and refers to the death of the late Gordon George Lewis, late of Tinga MPS Tinga and formerly of Newcastle. The relatives and friends of the late Alan James Kinnear, aged 77 years, late of Bennett Street Inverell, are respectfully informed that Alan's funeral service will take place at the Sapphire City Crematorium Chapel Inverell, commencing at 10:30 a.m. Tuesday the 9th of June, followed by cremation. This announcement was authorised by Thorley & Sons Funeral Services. Phone 67222566, funeral directors of Inverell and Districts, and refers to the death of the late Alan James Kinnear, late of Bennett Street, Inverell.

8 past 11 here at Star FM. You're Lewis here right through until 12 o'clock. Then Baz in after that to take you through till 3. We've got the horoscopes coming up later on in the hour, but right now it's Chic and Everybody Dance. It is Friday, of course, here at 91.9 Star FM.

0: 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Whitney Houston and So Emotional. Denny Hines in there as well. It's All Right. That's one you haven't heard from in a while, isn't it? And, of course, Chic, Everybody Dance. Why would you be dancing? It's a long weekend. It's 20 past 11. Now, we've got a couple of trivia nights coming right up very shortly, very soon, in fact. We've got the fundraising Westpac Helicopter Rescue, trivia night. That's going to be held on Wednesday, the 17th of June, starting at 6:30 p.m. at the Sporties Inverell. Now, the cost for that is $10. And for more information, that's per person, in fact. And for more information, contact Tanya, 0447-214322. And Operating Room. They're hosting their trivia night from 6 p.m. for a 6:30 p.m. start on Saturday, the 27th of June at the Inverell RSM Club Auditorium. Cost for that is also $10 per person for tables of eight. And contact Kerry for more details and to book as well. 0412-087-433 by Sunday, the 21st of June. 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
10: 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How you could ever hurt me so. 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

0: Classic Arrested Development from the 90s there here at 91.9 Star FM and People Every Day. Charlie Puth in there as well, Irene Cara, and of course the All Saints. Never Ever is right on 22:12. We've got Baz coming in after 12 o'clock to take you through to 3 o'clock, but don't go anywhere, folks. We've got the horoscopes next. We do that thanks to Annabelle's Real Estate.
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6: It's Friday, the 5th of June, 2026. Aries. Be explicit in your instructions so you don't have to repeat them. Taurus. Your creative energy is bubbling to the surface just looking for an outlet. Gemini. Maybe it's time to question your long-held attitudes. Cancer. Domestic issues could be thrown into chaos if you haven't planned ahead. Leo. It's time for head down, tail up, if you want to have any chance of completing that task. Virgo. Friendship and even romance awaits outside your immediate circle. Libra. Just be aware, displays of affection may not be reciprocated. Leo. A partner may take exception to your spending habits. Sagittarius. Someone may bring up an old memory you would prefer to have forgotten. Capricorn. Enjoying the simple things with family will remind you of what's really important. Aquarius. You'll find it hard getting started. Just take it one step at a time. Pisces. Tight finances are likely to cause you to forgo that social outing. And that's today's horoscope.
0: Today's horoscopes, thanks to Annabelle's Real Estate. Back again tomorrow morning at around 22:07. Let's get back into it now with the Pointer Sisters. They are so excited. Shouldn't you be? Long weekend. Make sure you're driving safely. Double mirrors, don't forget, if you're travelling anywhere. 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

104.9 Star FM, Diana Ross from 1980 and Upside Down, Dr. Alban in there as well, and Sing Hallelujah. That's what I'm doing right now. Absolutely. It's Friday. Friday. Long weekend. Leaving the capable hands of CDB with good times. Have yourself a fantastic long weekend. We'll catch up with you on Monday. Don't forget, Baz in after 12 right here on your local station. It is 91.9 Star FM.

0: RFM National News is brought to you by Byron Street Auto Electrics at 202 Byron Street in Verrell. They stock a wide range of batteries to suit cars, caravans and heavy machinery.
1: Hello there, I'm Sean Bindley. The opposition says the government is wrong to claim its new tax reforms will help stop the rise of One Nation. Speaking at an economic forum today, the Prime Minister will defend his changes to capital gains tax and negative gearing. Anthony Albanese will argue the measures help shield Australia from the social and economic discontent seen overseas. But Deputy Liberal Leader Jane Hume maintains the reforms will do no such thing.
2: The Prime Minister's come out and said that, well, this is a budget about fighting populism. Oh, well, give me a break. This is not a budget about fighting populism. Can the Prime Minister please make up his mind and tell us exactly what this budget was all about? Because it certainly hasn't been received well.
1: The RBA Governor believes even in a worst-case scenario, Australia is likely to avoid a recession. Amelie Saunders has more.
3: The RBA Governor has told senators she expects inflation to peak at more than 4.5%, warning future predictions remain uncertain while the Middle East conflict remains ongoing. Appearing in Senate estimates, members of the RBA board discussed the state of Australia's economy, with early indicators rate hikes made so far this year are taking effect.
4: We've already seen some signs that this tightening is starting to work, though it will take around 1 to 2 years for the full effects to fully flow through to the economy.
1: Data shows rough sleeping across New South Wales has skyrocketed by 75% over the last 6 years. Homelessness New South Wales says the mid-North Coast, New England and northern regions have seen the sharpest hikes as people are priced out of the housing market. Chief Executive Dominique Rowe says the community is desperate for more funding in affordable housing and support services.
5: The solutions are incredibly clear. The New South Wales government just must fund homelessness services to meet the demand that we face, and also build enough social housing so people have a pathway to a suitable home.
1: The Queensland Police Minister has denied deceit after spruiking a report that suggested car theft was trending down in the state. The Insurance Council of Australia report revealed Queensland has seen the largest drop in stolen car insurance claims on record. However, police data shows vehicle theft is growing. Dan Purdy seeking to clarify his comments.
6: When you see a Insurance Council of Australia releasing that report, that sort of indicates the steps forward for the financial impact on crime as people have had over a decade of decline under Labor and improvements of that.
1: And Victoria's Allan government has clarified claims that inmates are being given taxpayer-funded weight loss drugs behind bars. Alex Riddell takes a look.
7: The Herald Sun's reporting prisoners are being supplied with Ozempic and Mounjaro behind bars for free, while regular Victorians are paying up to almost $700 a month. A government spokesperson claims it's only provided to prisoners with a prescription and only after being seen by a clinician when there's a clear medical need, like preventing serious conditions like type 2 diabetes. The government has also confirmed the weight loss medication was introduced in response to recommendations from the coroner following a death in custody linked to obesity.
1: A nationwide recall has been issued for a popular insulated thermos container over fears pressure build-up could cause severe eye injuries. The consumer watchdog says certain Stainless King food jars lack a pressure relief valve, which can cause the stopper beneath the lid to burst. The global recall follows multiple reports from overseas of users suffering permanent vision loss after being struck by the flying component. This is Air News. A big name returns to the Western Bulldogs lineup for tonight's AFL clash with the Hawks at the MCG. Air News' Sarah Patterson reports.
8: The Dogs have made one change, and it's a significant one, with small forward Cody Waitman to make his return to senior AFL footy for the first time in 637 days. Waitman last played in the elimination final against Hawthorn in 2024 before a shocking run of injuries took their toll. The 25-year-old back in the fold after 5 rounds of knee surgery. Sarah Patterson, Air Sport.
1: Saints coach Ross Lyon has confirmed Josiah Wanganeen-Miller, Mitch Owens and Liam Ryan will return to play against Sydney on Sunday. In rugby league, South Sydney coach Wayne Bennett has teed off on a controversial decision from their 28-14 loss to Manly last night. Seagulls back rower Ben Trbojevic knocked the ball on during the play the ball in the lead up to a Manly try. The referee Adam Gee bizarrely declared it wasn't a knock on because it was due to the sticky spray on Trbojevic's hands. Bennett says he can't blame the blunder for their loss, but they're basic decisions that referees need to be getting right.
9: Play all this money for the bunker and we still don't get it right. That's what they're there for, they play the ball, they got to go back to the play of the ball and the try scored. And if that's an acceptable play of the ball, then the game's going to change enormously very quickly.
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11: With the latest from the Star FM newsroom, I'm Jerry Tavera. A man has been formally charged and two people remain in hospital after being critically injured in an alleged home invasion in Torrington yesterday morning. Mercy services were called to a rural property after a 75-year-old man and his 72-year-old wife were allegedly stabbed by a man who forced his way into their home just after midnight. The woman sustained stab wounds to her chest while the man suffered stab wounds to the abdomen and remained in a critical but stable condition after being airlifted to Gold Coast Hospital. The 34-year-old man was also treated for a gunshot wound after allegedly being shot by the homeowner when he attempted to get back into the home. He was taken by road ambulance to Armidale Hospital, where he was being charged with two counts of cause wounding, grievous bodily harm to person with intent to murder. He's been refused bail to appear in court via video link at a date to be confirmed. Inquiries by officers attached to New England Police District indicate the younger man is not known to the couple. More than $100,000 worth of property has been stolen from the Transgrid Zone substation on Fisher Road in Inverell following a break-in sometime between Tuesday evening and Wednesday morning. Police were told staff locked and secured the location about 20 to 6 on Tuesday before returning for work at 6 a.m. on Wednesday, noticing all demountable buildings open and shipping containers had been entered. Access had been gained to the premises by cutting padlocks, and as a result, 1,700 litres of diesel and a large quantity of various tools ranging from drills, welders, power tools and saws were stolen. Police and forensic officers have been in attendance and processed the scene. The matter is currently under investigation to identify the offenders, and anyone with information is asked to call Inverell Police Station on 67220599 direct or Crime Stoppers on 1800 333 000. Member for the Northern Tablelands Brenda Moylan and the New South Wales Opposition voted in favour of a Health Service Amendment Right to Primary Health Care Bill 2026 introduced to New South Wales Parliament this week, which seeks to legally guarantee local health districts provide timely and vital health care for people in rural and regional New South Wales. Mr Moylan says for the first time, this bill would make access to primary health care a statutory responsibility, meaning health authorities would be accountable for addressing general practitioners shortages rather than simply acknowledging them. The local MP says public hospitals fall under the state government and primary health care in general practice falls under the responsibility of the federal government, adding the federal government continues to sit on their hands and not address the growing shortages of doctors while regional and rural New South Wales suffers with inadequate health care. He says this bill ends the blame game and puts responsibility squarely on New South Wales to make sure regional patients can access primary health care, but believes the New South Wales government will oppose it.
12: We haven't had the vote on it yet. The Health Minister has indicated that they're likely to oppose it, which, you know, it's pretty mind-blowing, because if this bill got through, there would then be a function and an obligation to make sure that we had appropriate health services in Brock. Why shouldn't we have that?
11: Police officers have been deployed across the state to target speeding and dangerous driving as part of Operation King's Birthday 2026, which kicked off this morning and will run until this Monday. Traffic and Highway Patrol Command officers are reinforcing the need to slow down when behind the wheel by demonstrating the faster a car travels, the less reaction time a driver has, and the longer time it takes for the vehicle to stop. Police will target excessive speed, alcohol and drug driving, distractions including mobile phone use, fatigue and seatbelt and helmet offences, with double demerits now in force for these offences over the King's Birthday long weekend. There have been 156 lives lost on New South Wales roads this year, which is 11 more than the same time last year. Hundreds of people will head to Mile Creek this weekend to commemorate the 188th anniversary of one of Australia's darkest events, the Mile Creek Massacre, which commemorates the unprovoked massacre of at least 28 Indigenous women, children and old men by a group of stockmen on Mile Creek Station in June 1838. Anne Daly from the Friends of Mile Creek Committee says there's many events that'll be held this weekend to coincide with Sunday's memorial, including a law symposium in Armidale today and a First Nation Foundation's art exhibition and artesian market at Ceramic Break Sculpture Park in Warrielder on Saturday between 10 a.m. and 5 p.m. Guest speaker this year will be Emeritus Professor Judy Atkinson, OAM, who will talk about the extensive work she has conducted within Indigenous communities across Australia and overseas in relation to violence and trauma, along with entertainment from Roger Knox and various Indigenous dance groups. They'll also be congratulating the winners of the 17th Annual Thoughts and Dreams Student Art, Writing and Song Competition, which encourages students from kindergarten through to Year 12 across northwest New South Wales and the rest of the state, Queensland and ACT, to address and express different concepts of reconciliation. To sport, and Inverell FC have a busy long weekend ahead with two matches scheduled in the Northern Regional Super League competition. The first match is against Byron Bay at the Sports Complex at 3 p.m. tomorrow, and then they head off to Coffs Harbour on Monday to play Port Macquarie FC at midday. First grade co-coach James Sweeney is encouraging locals to come out to the Sports Complex tomorrow and cheer on the local team against a top-ranked team from the coast. The local team finished with a 2-2 draw against Northern Storm in their opening game of the Northern Regional Super League competition back in February. That's the latest from the Star FM newsroom. I'm Jerry Tavera.
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14: Good afternoon to you on this cool Friday afternoon. Might be cool, but it is still Friday. Last day of the working week for some people. Temperature at the moment, 9.6 degrees with an expected top of 13 degrees. Relative humidity, 74% as expected. And the winds with a real little bit of a chill in there. From the southwest, from 9 to 18 kilometres an hour with a little bit of a cool one. Been no rainfall since 9 a.m. this morning. Barometric pressure 1015.5 hectopascals. Fire danger is moderate, or probably nil at this stage. And UV index is also moderate. This is Baz on Weddy Little. 3 o'clock this afternoon. Thank you, Lewis, for another great show. Let's get straight into it. A heap of music to play. And we will start off with Eagle Rock. Daddy Cool, and after that, the Status Quo Medley.

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0: Sonia Dedo, You Don't Treat Me No Good No More. Jimmy Barnes before that one, Lover Lover, 1996. That was 28 away from 1 o'clock, 91.9 Star FM. Good afternoon to Jeffrey Marsh, number one Parramatta supporter, and to the Williamson family, number one and two Eastern Suburbs Rooster supporters. Is that right, Denise? So I've been told. The NRL Show Society will be holding its annual general meeting Sunday, the 21st of June at 10 a.m. in the dining room at the showground. Members must be financial in order to vote at the meeting. You heard about it? 91.9 Star FM. Coming up after the break, 1910 Fruit Gum Company, Indian Giver and Bonnie Tyler holding out for a hero.
1: If you have an interest in older veteran or vintage vehicles or any kind of vehicles, motorcycles or even model railways, you would probably enjoy becoming involved with like-minded people at the National Transport Museum. 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So if you might be interested in becoming a volunteer at the museum, give the office a call on 67212270. This is a community service announcement brought to you by 91.9 Star FM.

0: Well done, Bonnie Tyler, holding out for a hero. There's been a bit of mayhem at the New South Wales Rugby League headquarters this week. 40,000 Dragon supporters have turned up to buy grand final tickets. Well, they did win one game this week, didn't they? After the break, Cat Stevens, Wild World.
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That was Bucks Fizz and Making Your Mind Up. Billy Ocean before that one. Caribbean Queen, No More Love on the Run. And Bruz, When Will I Be Famous? Take us up to the 1 o'clock news, sport, weather and local news update. Betty Everett in a 60s classic, the Sheep Sheep song, It's In His Kiss.

The annual Bird Keepers Expo and Sale will be held at the Bird Keepers Clubhouse in their new premises at the Inverell Showground Saturday the 6th of June. That is tomorrow for you Parramatta supporters, starting at 9:30 a.m. until 12 noon. For all inquiries, please contact Francis 0447 656 027. 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

0: Star FM National News is brought to you by Byron Street Auto Electrics at 202 Byron Street, Inverell. They stock a wide range of batteries to suit cars, caravans and heavy machinery.
1: I'm Mark Dransfield. One Nation has been unable to clarify if foreigners who failed to sell their property would be evicted under its housing policy. Sean Bindley reports.
2: The party says it would limit home ownership to Australian citizens and permanent residents. Temporary visa holders and foreigners residing overseas would be given 2 years to sell their residence. But Senator Sean Bell clashed with 2GB's Mark Levy over the fate of those who fail to auction their homes.
3: If after 2 years they don't sell that property, are you going to kick them out of the house?
4: Mark, it's very simple. If what happens, so again, this, look, it's a fair question to ask.
3: So what's the answer?
4: But the answer is that this is going to be... This policy is one that is being brought forward and investigated.
1: A 13-year-old Queensland boy is due in court today after being charged with violent extremist offences last week. Georgina Winter has the latest.
5: Police were called to a Maryborough service station last Thursday, where the boy was allegedly armed with a knife and making threats. While in custody, he allegedly told police he had wanted to kill people for months, prompting detectives to search his home and seize an electronic device. Police uncovered an alleged plan to attack a regional school north of Brisbane, leading to charges including plans to cause death or grievous bodily harm and possessing violent extremist material. On Monday, Acting Superintendent Jason Hindmarsh said it was too early to determine a specific motivation. The teenager remains in custody to face a children's court today. Georgina Winter reporting.
1: The Victorian government has defended providing free Ozempic jabs to violent criminals, despite ordinary citizens having to pay $700 a month for the same treatment. Treasurer Jacqueline Symes says the provision of free weight loss medication in the prison system was introduced after an inmate died from obesity-related complications.
6: Any provision for Ozempic or similar type medication is only done through health professionals, is only done for genuine medical reasons.
1: Overseas now, and a United Nations peacekeeper has been killed and two others wounded in a bombing attack on southeastern Lebanon. The strike reportedly hit a UN position near the border, marking the seventh peacekeeper death in the region since fighting reignited in March. The incident comes as Hezbollah rejects the terms of the latest US-brokered ceasefire between Israel and Lebanon. And scientists have used mining technology to try to solve the mystery of Stonehenge. An international team has determined glacial ice was likely not responsible for shifting the monument's 6-ton altar stone, as previously thought. Curtin University's Dr. Anthony Clark says although they still don't know how the boulders were moved, it was a great use of existing technology.
7: But we've just been using the same tools that we use for the mining industry to understand where your next gold or iron ore deposit is, to answer questions about human development, which I think is a really interesting application of these tools.
1: Checking the Aussie share market, the All Ords is trading down 50 points at 88.66. One Australian dollar is buying 71.19 US cents. This is Air News. First to NRL, and Kieran Foran has declared there's no ceiling for what his team can achieve this season after Manly trumped South Sydney 28-14. It was a night to remember for the Sea Eagles, celebrating Foran's permanent appointment as coach. He says they know what they're capable of.
8: There's no limits on us, mate. We're going to keep believing. We know where we want to go as a club and as a footy team, and we're going to keep building that belief each and every week.
1: Tonight, the Storm hosts the Knights before the Raiders meet the Roosters. AFL and the Western Bulldogs will welcome back Cody Waitman when they play Hawthorn at the MCG tonight. The forward hasn't played since 2024 following a string of injuries. Dogs coach Luke Beveridge says Waitman's return will make a huge difference.
9: Definitely will get a spiritual lift, there's no doubt, because some teammates just get inside your bones a little bit more than others, where you know how much they care for you. And in a way, it motivates others to give back.
1: Last night, the Cats lost to Adelaide by 1 point in a nail-biter. And McLaren will start its 1,000th Formula One Grand Prix this weekend in Monaco. Aussie Oscar Piastri is keen to mark the event with a win for his team. Australian Independent Radio News.
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11: With the latest from the Star FM Newsroom, I'm Jerry Tavera. A man has been formally charged and two people remain in hospital after being critically injured in an alleged home invasion in Torrington yesterday morning. Mercy services were called to a rural property after a 75-year-old man and his 72-year-old wife were allegedly stabbed by a man who forced his way into their home just after midnight. The woman sustained stab wounds to her chest while the man suffered stab wounds to the abdomen and remained in a critical but stable condition after being airlifted to Gold Coast Hospital. The 34-year-old man was also treated for a gunshot wound after allegedly being shot by the homeowner when he attempted to get back into the home. He was taken by road ambulance to Armidale Hospital, where he was being charged with two counts of cause wounding grievous bodily harm to person with intent to murder. He's been refused bail to appear in court via video link at a date to be confirmed. Inquiries by officers attached to New England Police District indicate the younger man is not known to the couple. More than $100,000 worth of property has been stolen from the Transgrid Zone substation on Fisher Road in Inverell, following a break-in sometime between Tuesday evening and Wednesday morning. Police were told staff locked and secured the location about 20 to 6 on Tuesday before returning for work at 6 a.m. on Wednesday, noticing all demountable buildings open and shipping containers had been entered. Access had been gained to the premises by cutting padlocks and as a result, 1,700 litres of diesel and a large quantity of various tools ranging from drills, welders, power tools and saws were stolen. Police and forensic officers have been in attendance and processed the scene. The matter is currently under investigation to identify the offenders and anyone with information is asked to call Inverell Police Station on 67220599 direct or Crime Stoppers on 1800 333 000. Member for the Northern Tablelands, Brenda Moylan, and the New South Wales Opposition voted in favour of a health service amendment, Right to Primary Health Care Bill 2026, introduced to New South Wales Parliament this week, which seeks to legally guarantee local health districts provide timely and vital health care for people in rural and regional New South Wales. Mr Moylan says for the first time, this bill would make access to primary health care a statutory responsibility, meaning health authorities would be accountable for addressing general practitioners shortages rather than simply acknowledging them. The local MP says public hospitals fall under the state government and primary health care in general practice falls under the responsibility of the federal government, adding the federal government continues to sit on their hands and not address the growing shortages of doctors while regional and rural New South Wales suffers with inadequate health care. He says this bill ends the blame game and puts responsibility squarely on New South Wales to make sure regional patients can access primary health care, but believes the New South Wales government will oppose it.
12: We haven't had the vote on it yet. The Health Minister has indicated that they're likely to oppose it, which, you know, it's pretty mind-blowing because if this bill got through, there would then be a function and an obligation to make sure that we had appropriate health services in Brawl. Why shouldn't we have that?
11: Police officers have been deployed across the state to target speeding and dangerous driving as part of Operation King's Birthday 2026, which kicked off this morning and will run until this Monday. Traffic and Highway Patrol Command officers are reinforcing the need to slow down when behind the wheel by demonstrating the faster a car travels, the less reaction time a driver has and the longer time it takes for the vehicle to stop. Police will target excessive speed, alcohol and drug driving, distractions including mobile phone use, fatigue and seatbelt and helmet offences, with double demerits now in force for these offences over the King's Birthday long weekend. There have been 156 lives lost on New South Wales roads this year, which is 11 more than the same time last year. Hundreds of people will head to Mile Creek this weekend to commemorate the 188th anniversary of one of Australia's darkest events, the Mile Creek Massacre, which commemorates the unprovoked massacre of at least 28 Indigenous women, children and old men by a group of stockmen on Mile Creek Station in June 1838. Anne Daly from the Friends of Mile Creek Committee says there's many events that will be held this weekend to coincide with Sunday's memorial, including a law symposium in Armidale today and a First Nation Foundation's art exhibition and artesian market at Ceramic Break Sculpture Park in Warrielder on Saturday between 10 a.m. and 5 p.m. Guest speaker this year will be Emeritus Professor Judy Atkinson, OAM, who will talk about the extensive work she has conducted within Indigenous communities across Australia and overseas in relation to violence and trauma, along with entertainment from Roger Knox and various Indigenous dance groups. They'll also be congratulating the winners of the 17th Annual Thoughts and Dreams Student Art, Writing and Song Competition, which encourages students from kindergarten through to Year 12 across northwest New South Wales and the rest of the state, Queensland and ACT, to address and express different concepts of reconciliation. To sport, and Inverell FC have a busy long weekend ahead with two matches scheduled in the Northern Regional Super League competition. The first match is against Byron Bay at the Sports Complex at 3 p.m. tomorrow, and then they head off to Coffs Harbour on Monday to play Port Macquarie FC at midday. First grade co-coach James Sweeney is encouraging locals to come out to the Sports Complex tomorrow and cheer on the local team against a top-ranked team from the coast. The local team finished with a 2-2 draw against Northern Storm in their opening game of the Northern Regional Super League competition back in February. That's the latest from the Star FM newsroom. I'm Jerry Tavera.
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13: The temperature at Inverell at the moment, right on the dot at 10 degrees. Expect a top of 13 degrees today. I don't know if we'll get that far. But anyway, it's 10 degrees right now. Relative humidity still on 75%. Winds from the northwest from 7 to 11 kilometres an hour. There's been no rainfall since 9 a.m. this morning, and the barometric pressure, 1,015.3 hectopascals. Chance of rain, 30% chance of a mill of rain. You're now up to date with the news, sport and weather, 91.9 Star FM. This is Baz, and I'm with you till 3 o'clock. Oh, wait just a minute. I have another news headline here. Man with one leg missing lands a job at a top brewery. A spokesman for the unnamed beer company told our reporters this morning that we have put him in charge of the hops. Good luck to him. Coming up, David Lee Roth, California Girls.

0: Great song. Billy Thorpe and the Aztecs. Poison Ivy. Moving Pictures before that one. What About Me? 21 minutes after 1 o'clock, 91.9. 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For further information, contact Mighty Mail Really 0408 470 639. And you heard about it where else? 91.9 Star FM. After the break, John Cougar Mellencamp, ROCK, in the US of A.
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0: The great voice of Linda Ronstadt. You're no good, you're no good, you're no good. Genesis before that one, I Can't Dance from 1992. And Cyndi Lauper, Girls Just Want to Have Fun. 22 away from 2 o'clock, 91.9 Star FM on a cool old Friday afternoon. 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The fundraising Westpac Helicopter Trivia Night will be held on Wednesday the 17th of June starting at 6.30pm at the Sporty's Inverell. 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And you heard about it? 91.9 Star FM. 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

That was My Sex and Falling In and Out with you. Amy Stewart before that one. Knock on Wood and a golden oldie, Neil Sedaka, started off with Bad Blood. 7.5 minutes away from 2 o'clock. To take us up to the 2 o'clock news, sport and weather, Chuck Berry, love this old song, You Never Can Tell. Robert Palmer, Addicted to Love. Wonder whose turn it is to play the Broncos this week. That'll be another victory for them. I purchased a new Parker pen the other day around here at the news agency. Oh, it's a great pen. It writes underwater. It can write other words too. Take it away, Chuck.

0: The Beach Boys and Kokomo, Rock and Rod Stewart before that one, Sweet Little Rock and Roller, and Shakin' Stevens, Oh Julie, 19 minutes after 2 o'clock, 91.9, yep, Star FM. Coming up, compliments to Sonda Painting and the Bolts up there in Ring Street, John Doremus and the Passing Parade.
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4: Hello again. This is John Doremus with the Passing Parade of the story of King Joe of Melville Island. The pages of Australian history contain many strange tales of white men living among the blacks. But there is only one case on record of blacks considering a white man fit to be their king. His name was Robert Joel Cooper. And I'll be back with his story after this message. It was in 1881 that Robert Joel Cooper arrived in Australia's Northern Territory. A South Australian by birth, he was on the lookout for suitable cattle grazing country. Tall and lean, he neither drank nor smoked and was never heard to swear, which made him something of a freak in the arid, inhospitable North. After looking around for a while, he bought the lease of Melville Island off the coast from a man named Robinson. The million-and-a-half-acre island was generally considered worthless because of the ferocity of the blacks who inhabited it. Though he owned the lease, Robinson himself had never dared to venture there. But Cooper wasn't so easily discouraged. Unarmed and accompanied by his brother Harry, he landed on the island in a dinghy. Sighting two native women further along the beach, he made signs of friendship to them. The women approached, chattering in their own language, of which neither of the brothers understood a word. Suddenly, a horde of natives appeared from the trees and rushed at them, hurling spears. Grabbing the two women, the Coopers hustled them into the dinghy and pushed off as fast as they could lick. The women made no attempt to escape. For the next 6 months, Cooper kept them in Darwin, learning all he could about the customs and habits of their tribe, and at the same time mastering their language. Then he and Harry returned with them to the island. Again, the natives charged. But when Cooper addressed them in their own tongue, they stopped in their tracks and were soon won over by the tall Australian. The brothers remained on the island for several weeks before going back to Darwin. On their third visit, they were welcomed. By this time, Joe Cooper had taken stock of the situation. A firm hand, he decided, was needed on Melville. For years, the blacks had been exterminating each other in bloody intertribal wars that threatened to depopulate the island altogether. The only answer was to unite the tribes under one leader. And who better to be that leader than Joe himself? And so calmly, quietly, he set about winning the allegiance of the various chieftains. At length, they agreed to a meeting of peace. Three of the five chiefs were in favor of electing Joe as their overall leader. The other two were against and challenged him to prove his superiority in combat. He took them on separately and laid them low, and so became king of Melville Island. He executed his royal duties scrupulously and conscientiously, maintaining the peace and administering justice when required. For more than 50 years, King Joe reigned supreme over the natives of Melville. He married a native girl who bore him a son and two daughters. Stern but fair, and always impartial, Robert Joel Cooper died in 1934, beloved and respected by his black subjects. Our time is up. Till we meet again for another chapter in the passing parade, this is John Doremus. Thank you so much, and goodbye for now.
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0: Hey, you, get up of my cloud, Rolling Stones. Great old song. Three Dog Night before that one, Joy to the World. And Norma Greenbaum, Spirit in the Sky. Coming up, compliments of ATJ's Earthworks Grapevine for tomorrow, Saturday. Saturday all day tomorrow too. And don't forget, and don't miss out, straight after the 3 o'clock news, Babs Lorraine Drive Time Request with Mr. Johnny Shaw. Then after 6 o'clock, the man himself steps behind the microphone. Yep, Mighty Mal will take you through till about 10 o'clock tonight. What a double of music magic.
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0: 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The Delvin Bridge Club meet every Saturday from 1 p.m. at the Town and Country Club, Otho Street, next door to the ambulance station. 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NANAA hold their meeting every Saturday at 6 p.m. at the Girl Guide Hall in Campbell Street. Tea, coffee and biscuits are provided. 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

JoJo Zepp and the Falcons, Hit and a Run. Before that, UB40. And Chrissy Hynde, I Got You, Babe. That's it for me today. I'm out of here, but I will be back tomorrow, 9-12 for the Sounds of the 60s on Saturday. To take us up to the 3 o'clock news, sport and weather, The Who substitute. Susie Quattro was a birthday the other day. She was telling me the other day she's about 77 and going well. Susie Quattro, If You Can't Give Me Love. And then we'll finish the gig off today with Sweet and Ballroom Blitz. Straight after the 3 o'clock, Mr. Johnny Shaw with the Babs Rain Drive Time Request. Have a great weekend. Try and keep warm. Bye for now.

0: Star FM National News is brought to you by Byron Street Auto Electrics at 202 Byron Street in Verrell. They stock a wide range of batteries to suit cars, caravans and heavy machinery.
1: I'm Mark Dransfield. Unions are welcoming a landmark Fair Work ruling to stop NDIS providers shortchanging workers. Up to 10% of the sector could be up to $16,000 a year better off as a result of the decision. Australian Services Union Secretary Angus McFarland says it won't cost the government a cent.
2: This won't have any impact on the actual NDIS bottom line because the NDIS funds providers to pay their workers at the correct rate. What this decision is doing is stopping providers trying to use excuses and loopholes to pay them something else.
1: Another One Nation MP has been unable to explain the details of the party's housing policy. Federal politics reporter Nelson Scott.
3: One Nation says it would limit home ownership to Australian citizens and permanent residents were it to win government, while temporary visa holders and foreigners living overseas would be forced to sell their properties within 2 years. In a fiery interview with Sydney broadcaster Mark Levy, One Nation Senator Sean Bell could not explain what happens to those who fail to divest their home by the deadline.
4: To Australian citizens, Sean, and those who reside
5: Sean,
4: here permanently.
5: Sean. This is turning into a train wreck, mate.
3: The clash follows a TV interview last night where MP Barnaby Joyce was forced to retract and clarify details regarding the party's housing plan. Liberal MP Jane Hume says it shows they're not a viable alternative government.
6: I'm not entirely sure even One Nation know what their policy here.
3: The government has extended the ban on foreigners buying existing homes until 2029. Nelson Scott, Canberra.
1: New laws to address organised crime networks across New South Wales have passed the state's parliament. The legislation will see new offences introduced to address the use of so-called kill cars and recruiting children into gang crime. Police Minister Yasmin Catley says they'll ensure police have the powers to crack down on the issue.
7: These are important because the model that these crooks are using, recruiting young children as service providers, is absolutely despicable, and we now have the laws that police can use to keep up with this behaviour.
1: Latest figures from the National Anti-Scam Centre show Australians lost more than $76 million to fraud in the first 3 months of this year. The ACCC data shows fewer scams were reported over the period when compared to the same time last year. Deputy Chairwoman Katrina Lowe says scammers are becoming more sophisticated.
8: So be cautious. If a website or ad creates a sense of urgency or promises a really great bargain or high return, in those sort of circumstances, remember those three words: stop, check, protect.
1: New analysis shows the children's television sector in Australia is under structural pressure. The RMIT paper found a 97% collapse in investment in new productions following the 2020 removal of broadcast quotas for kids' content. Associate Professor Jessica Bellanzategui says streaming services haven't been able to pick up the slack.
9: Initially, it did seem like they might fill the gap left by the commercial broadcasters, but our report traces their investment over time as well and sees it to be very volatile, culminating in this sector reporting no new children's commissions in the last financial year.
1: This is AIR News. First to tennis, and the men take centre stage tonight at Roland Garros. And for his preview, here's AIR Sports' Paul Walsh.
10: The men's semi-final tonight will be contested by players with world rankings of 3, 14, 27 and 104. In the first of the matches, Alexander Zverev comes in with a solid CV at Roland Garros, which includes 3 quarterfinals, 3 semi-finals and 1 runner-up, while his opponent Jakub Mensik has never made it past the second round. They have only met once previously, with Zverev being the victor on that occasion. The second of the matches will be the Battle of the Italians, when 10th seed Flavio Cabolli takes on countryman Matteo Arnaldi. Neither player has semi-finals experience in a Grand Slam, but they have met previously on 2 occasions, with the score being 1-1. For the world number 104 Arnaldi, he knows what to expect.
11: We are good friends. We practice a lot together. We played a lot since we were like 12. I mean, we know each other very well. It's going to be a tough one, obviously.
1: NRL, the Bulldogs are digging into their Dogs of War past to try to revive their campaign. Coach Cameron Seraldo says they might need to change their mindset ahead of Monday's clash with Parramatta.
12: It definitely is easy for us at the moment to feel like the world's against us, and sometimes that's when the Bulldogs are at their best, when it's us against the world, and maybe that's how we have to treat it.
1: And in AFL, Collingwood have confirmed that 27-year-old rookie Mitch Podharski will play his debut game against Melbourne on Monday. Australian Independent Radio News.
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14: It's 5 minutes past three. Good afternoon weather. Let's have a look at the current temperature. 11 degrees at the moment. 11 degrees downtown Inverell. Humidity 77%. The wind from the southwest at 11 kilometres per hour. And no rainfall since 9 o'clock. We've got a moderate fire danger. Forecast for the Northern Tablelands tomorrow, sunny areas of morning frost with light south to southwesterly winds, and maximum temperatures for tomorrow. Inverell 17, Ashford 19, Gleninus 15 and Armidale 15. Northwest slopes and plains for tomorrow, mostly sunny areas of morning frost on the slopes, south to southwesterly winds at 15 to 20 kilometres per hour in the morning, and then becoming lighter later in the afternoon. Maximum temperatures forecast for tomorrow, Tamworth 16, Bingra 18, Warriota 19, and Moree 17. Looking at Sunday, Northern Tablelands, mostly sunny areas of morning frost, slight chance for shower in the north in the evening. There's a chance of rain elsewhere. East to southeasterly winds at 15 to 20 kilometres per hour, and near zero chance of rain. And what else are we looking at here? Tomorrow, the maximum temperatures for tomorrow for Northern Tablelands, Inverell 19. Ashford 21, Gleninus 17, Armidale 16. Northwest slopes and plains for Sunday. Chance of morning frost on the slopes, light winds. Tamworth 19, Bingra 21, Warriota 22 and Moree 21. We're up to date. National news, sport and local weather. And just getting things adjusted here. They're out of queue a bit. But anyway, we'll get there. Good afternoon and welcome to Babs the Rays Drive Time Jukebox on this very cool Friday afternoon. We've got this before we start the music.
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14: Now, Inverell Meals on Wheels will be closed for the June long weekend. They'll be closed on Monday. They'll reopen on Tuesday at 8:30 a.m. And the roster for Tuesday is the crew from North Haven, crew from Brighter Access, Sue Seagrot, Ray and Judy, David Doak and Barry and Sue Seagrot. So there you go. That's the roster for Tuesday, having Monday off. A well-earned rest.
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14: Yep, we've had a fantastic response again this week, just on 30 songs. Thank you to everybody. A couple of our contributors have put in two songs. We'll play them at the end. I think we'll have time to play them. We'll go through everybody's selections, and then just a couple of people, a couple of regular contributors put in two songs. So we've got a chance at the end. We'll certainly play them. But first up, one for Roz and the crew around at Babs Lorraine.

You can't take the honky-tonk out of the girl. Everyone around there at Babs Ryan, hope you enjoyed that on our cool Friday afternoon. They got some beautiful little clothes around there too, they really have. That was for Roz and the crew around there at Babs Ryan. One now for Rob, one of our regular contributors. How bizarre.

How bizarre, OMC, that's for Rob, and how bizarre, 16 minutes past three, one for Julie and her husband and the crew out there at Boss Engineering, JPY.

0: John Paul Young and a soldier of fortune for Julie and her husband and the crew out there at Bosch Engineering, building that great machinery. 21 minutes past three. After the break, we've got a fantastic rendition of the 23rd Psalm for Cara coming up.
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Christian paramedic and Psalm 23. That one was for Cara. Thanks, Cara. Something different, and he does a great job, doesn't he? One now for Craig from Garth Brooks and Tricia Yearwood.

Tricia Yearwood and Garth Brooks and The Shallow. That one was for Craig. Lady Gaga has also got a great version of that, but that was pretty powerful, wasn't it? The Shallows, Garth Brooks and Tricia Yearwood. We've got two requests for Roz. I'm going to go this one first up because I just can't quite get this other one on the iPad, but I'll go with it later. Randy Travis, Roz, on the other hand.

Randy Travis, on the other hand, 25 minutes to four. Yeah, he can sing. Oh, he certainly can. Randy Travis, that's for Roz. One now for Jody.

0: Youngblood and Zombie, that one was for Jody on our Drive Time Jukebox Request program. We've got plenty more to come. It's been a fantastic response today. I've got a news of a new competition coming up shortly too. We're going to give away two Mark Hughes Foundation beanies next Saturday. Yep. I'll tell you all about it shortly.
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0: Almost 17 minutes to four. Got a beaut song from the Bee Gees. One of the early ones for Sandy. Hope your afternoon's going well, Sandy. This is a great song.

Words from the Bee Gees. That one was for Sandy. Yeah, what a great group they were. Fantastic. It's 14 minutes to four. One now for Ian and Judy, John Mellencamp.

There we go. That's all the students on the Grudgeon school bus on their way home for the long weekend. Have a great weekend, kids. And you'll be back to school on Tuesday with Mr. Ramos taking you there and taking you back home again. Yeah, keep warm. And if you go for the footies, you know, what's that game tonight? Right, we've got a new promotion coming up. I'm going to kick it off here after the news, and we'll do a draw next Saturday, the 13th. Going to give two listeners, and you just got to go to that new Facebook page. Follow our new Facebook page. We'll have all the news all about it after the news, and go to our new Facebook page. Follow that. Answer a simple question, then you get a chance to win one of these great Mark Hughes Foundation beanies next Saturday, the 13th. This one's from Mary. M People, moving on up. Good afternoon, Mary. Hope you're going good.

0: And people, moving on up. That one was from Mary. We've got some more great requests to come after the 4 o'clock news. We'll just about get right through until six tonight with the requests we've got. Thank you to everybody that contributed. Fantastic.
1: Star FM National News is brought to you by Byron Street Auto Electrics at 202 Byron Street in Varel. They stock a wide range of batteries to suit cars, caravans and heavy machinery.
2: I'm Mark Dransfield. The Prime Minister says practical solutions are required to address economic and social frustrations in the Australian community. Anthony Albanese has spoken at an economic forum where he's claimed his tax reforms will help curb the rise of populism. The PM argues without change, Australia risks becoming a nation where voters feel betrayed by the system. Mr. Albanese claims we should not repeat the mistakes of other countries.
3: The decision, therefore, for Australia is very clear. We can choose whether the social and economic dislocation that we see overseas is a warning that we can act on or a preview of what is to come here.
2: An inquest has found there was not enough time for intervention to prevent the killing of Sydney Police employee Curtis Cheng in 2015. New South Wales Deputy State Coroner Derek Lee says while material linked to Islamic State was found on his teenage killer's phone, Khalil Muhammad Jabbar had only accessed much of it in the month before the shooting. And the 15-year-old had not been individually identified by counter-terrorism investigators as being at risk of violent extremist acts. Victoria's Police Chief Commissioner Mike Bush says criminals must face consequences in court if they're going to be deterred from committing crimes. Mr. Bush believes a 15-year-old who pleaded guilty to a firebombing in Keysborough in April and then escaped with a youth supervision order should have been handed a tougher sentence. He's told the ABC that type of behaviour should not be tolerated on our streets.
4: There is a frustration from our membership, our people, our staff, who work very hard to catch these crooks. But I also look at this through the lens of the victims and the community. There's got to be a consequence for this kind of behaviour. So certainty of consequence is a deterrence.
2: WA police are investigating whether the driver of a Transperth bus suffered a medical episode before losing control and crashing into a tree. A 61-year-old passenger has died in hospital overnight, while several others were injured following the crash in Wanneroo yesterday. WA's Transport Minister Rita Saffiotti has described the incident as a tragedy.
5: My sympathy goes out to all of the passengers, but in particular the families of that passenger who has passed away and the other passenger who is currently in hospital. The police are investigating this incident. It has now been passed to the police who have control of the incident. They are investigating whether it was a medical episode.
2: Overseas now, and the US president insists progress is being made in efforts to stop fighting between Israel and Hezbollah. The terrorist group has rejected an American brokered deal to extend the tentative ceasefire between Israel and Lebanon, contingent on an end to Hezbollah attacks. But Donald Trump is adamant the group wants fighting to end.
6: And I think Hezbollah, I will tell you, they called us and they said, how about stopping? And I think you're going to see things happen over there. That's been like a little bit of a different world, but it's interconnected with Iran. And it would be really nice if Lebanon could have some peace.
2: And fire investigators are probing two separate blazes across southeast Queensland this morning. More than a dozen crews were called to a business in Murarrie just after three after a warehouse erupted in flames. Meantime, a crime scene's been established following a suspicious blaze at an Underwood shopping centre. There's no suggestion the two incidents are linked. This is AIR News. Adelaide is celebrating beating Geelong last night in a one-point thriller, ending the Cats' six-game winning streak over them. But Cats coach Chris Scott was on the receiving end of an unwanted interaction with Crows fans at three-quarter time. He says coaches should not have to walk through the crowd.
7: Fans, they're nuffies. But that's okay. This is one of the best stadiums in the world. I love it. It's an oversight that coaches should have to walk through the crowd. I don't want to do it at any ground.
2: NRL and Kieran Foran has declared there's no ceiling for what his team can achieve this season after Manly trumped South Sydney 28-14. It was a night to remember for the Sea Eagles, celebrating Foran's permanent appointment as coach. He says they know what they're capable of.
8: There's no limits on us, mate. We're going to keep believing. We know where we want to go as a club and as a footy team. And We're going to keep building that belief each and every week.
2: And in Formula One, Charles Leclerc says he's staying loyal to Ferrari, revealing he rejected big offers from other teams, but chose to stay with the team that gave him a start in the F1 Academy.
9: No, I'm not going to. I'm not going to say who, but at the moment, this is what feels right for me, and this is where I want to put all my focus in trying to win with the team I loved, that believed in me, that gave me the chance to be where I am today.
2: Australian Independent Radio News.
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0: 4:05 on this rather cool June morning, afternoon. 10 degrees, drop back a degree. 10 degrees at the moment, downtown Inverell. Humidity 81%. Winds from the west now at 11 kilometres per hour. No rainfall since 9 o'clock, a little bit overnight, but nothing since 9 o'clock. We've got a moderate fire danger. Forecast for the Northern Tablelands tomorrow, sunny areas of morning frost with light south to southwesterly winds. Inverell tomorrow 17, Ashford 19, Glenelg 15, Armidale 15. Northwest slopes and plains for tomorrow. Mostly sunny areas of morning frost on the slopes, south to southwesterly winds at 15 to 20 kilometres per hour in the morning. They're becoming lighter in the afternoon. Tamworth tomorrow 16, Bingra 18, Warriata 19, Moree 17. Yeah, cool out at Mallawar tomorrow at the Mallawar Picnics. Big day out on the plains west of Moree. Looking at the forecast for Sunday, Northern Tablelands, mostly sunny, areas of morning frost. Slight chance for shower in the north in the evening. There's a chance of rain elsewhere. East to southeasterly winds at 15 to 20 kilometres per hour during the morning. They're becoming lighter during the day. Sunday, maximum temperatures, Inverell 19, Ashford 21, Glenelg 17, Armidale 16, and the northwest slopes and plains. Sunny chance of morning frost on the slopes, light winds. Tamworth 19, Bingra 21, Warriata 22 and Moree 21 on Sunday. A little bit warmer, but anyway, it's winter time. It's been good, hasn't it? Gee, we had a mild May, but we've got to pay for it somewhere along the line. It's almost 4:07. Hey, have a listen to our new promo. 91.9 Star FM is giving two of our listeners the opportunity to win a Mark Hughes Foundation beanie. All you have to do is follow our new Star FM Facebook page, answer a simple question, and then you go in the running to win one of the beanies. And then two of the new followers on our Facebook page will get the chance to win one of the Mark Hughes Foundation beanies during the Cool Country Breakfast program on Saturday the 13th of June. Yes, and they're beer beanies. I got one myself, and they are as warm as toast. So we'll be giving two of those away, not tomorrow, but the following Saturday.
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0: Have you checked out our new Facebook page yet? Yeah, just go on there and follow it, answer the question, and, well, you're in the running to get one of those beanies. One now for Leisha, Jimmy Barnes.

Felicia. Who else originated that song? I'll have to check it out. Anyway, we're off to the Highwayman now for you and down there at Inrail Power Farm. It's Bob Seger's song, well done by the Highwayman.

Bob Seger got the original version. Also, Brooks and Dunn do a great job on it, but the Highwaymen, weren't they great? Waylon Jennings, Willie Nelson, Johnny Cash and Chris Christopherson, the super group. They really were. Hope you enjoyed it, Alex, and enjoy your long weekend. I hope everybody enjoys your long weekend. Hey, don't forget, double the merits. Take it steady. One now for Diane.

0: band called Little Feet and 6 Feet of Snow. I didn't know what to expect with that song. It's a beauty, Diane. Thank you. And by the way, it's you and down there at Inrail Power Farm. I had a sing a moment. I seem to have a few of those as you get older. Yeah, you'll all get there one day. Now, the annual Bird Keepers Expo and sale will be held at the Bird Keepers Clubhouse, the new premises at the Inrail Showground, tomorrow morning beginning at 9:30 a.m. It'll go through till midday. All inquiries, contact Francis, 0447 656 027. And the Plastic Modellers and Diecasters Collectors Club will be conducting their monthly meeting tomorrow as well. The Transport Museum up there on Ripon Range Road at 2 o'clock. All welcome to attend, and new members are welcome. For further information, give Mal a call, 0408 470 639. He'll be here in about bit over half an hour. He'll be clocking in to get ready to rock and roll on a Friday night. But that, Diecasting Collectors Club, they're meeting tomorrow, 2 o'clock, up at the Transport Museum.
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0: 21 minutes past four, one for Harley, our resident Bob Seger supporter. Yeah, I tell you what, we've got to start a club, Harley. Yeah, he's great, isn't he? Here we go. We've got tonight.

How good is he? Bob Seger and the Silver Bullet Band we've got tonight. I think he's got a tour coming up too, like a finale tour. Of course, he's like a few... Well, she's not getting any younger, but gee, he's going well. 26 minutes past four. That was for Harley. One now for Bruce. Teddy.

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That one was for Bruce. How you going, Bruce? Hope your day's going well. One now for Doug. Yeah, Ian Moss.

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That one was for Doug. Once again, thank you to everybody that's contributed today. Yeah, 30-odd songs, which is absolutely fantastic. It really is. Very, very gratifying to get such support for this program. Moving along, one for Darren. Marianne Faithfull. I haven't heard this one before. She had some beaut songs.

0: The Ballad of Lucy Jordan from Marianne Faithfull. That one was for Darren. We've got a break coming up. After the break, we've got a beauty from Dwight Yoakam for June.
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5: On this day, June 5th, it was on this day in 1882, storm and floods hit Bombay, about 100,000 die. In 1917, 10 million US men begin registering for draft in World War I. In 1927, swimmer-turned-actor Johnny Weissmuller sets the 100-yard and 200-yard freestyle swim records.
6: When Johnny came back in 1920, radio is a big deal. Film is starting. You've got newsreels, and everybody can see Johnny on the screen in, you know, black and white, winning the race and, you know, waving. And he repeats, of course, in 1928. And this is when sports stars become huge.
5: In 1940, a synthetic rubber tire is exhibited at Akron, Ohio, by Goodyear Tire and Rubber Company. In 1944, after receiving favorable weather reports, General Eisenhower decides to proceed with the D-Day invasion on June 6th. In 1949, Enid Blyton's wooden toy character, Noddy, first appears in the Sunday Graphic.
7: I'm Big Ears. What's your name?
8: I haven't got one.
7: Oh, that's a funny name. No name? Well, I'll call you Noddy, because you nod your head all the time.
5: In 1963, a state of siege is proclaimed in Iran. Ayatollah Khomeini is arrested. In 1964, the Rolling Stones perform their first US concert tour with Bobby Goldsboro and Bobby V, debuting in San Bernardino in California. In 1967, the Six-Day War begins between Israel and the neighboring Arab states of Egypt, Jordan and Syria. In 1968, Palestinian Sirhan Sirhan assassinates Robert F. Kennedy, shooting him 3 times and wounding 5 others at the Ambassador Hotel in Los Angeles, California. Kennedy dies the next day.
9: My thanks to all of you, and now it's on to Chicago, and let's win there.
10: Senator Kennedy has been shot. Is that possible? Is that possible?
11: It could.
10: Is it possible, ladies and gentlemen? It is possible. He has. Not only Senator Kennedy. Oh, my God. Senator Kennedy has been shot. And another man, a Kennedy campaign manager, and possibly shot in the head.
5: In 1981, the AIDS epidemic officially begins, when U.S. Centers for Disease Control reports on pneumonia affecting 5 homosexual men in Los Angeles. In 1984, Indian Prime Minister Indira Gandhi orders an attack on the Sikhs' holiest site, the Golden Temple in Amritsar. In 1988, Kate Cottee sails into Sydney as the first woman to circle the globe alone.
12: When I got back,
11: I actually said to my girlfriend, what are all these people doing here? Because as we went into Darling Harbour, there were hundreds of thousands of people. And she said, they're here for you, you idiot. And I just started to cry. I said, what do I do? What do I do? And she said, just wave. So that's what I did.
5: In 1991, Soviet General Secretary Mikhail Gorbachev receives his 1990 Nobel Peace Prize. In 1998, a strike begins at the General Motors parts factory in Flint, Michigan, that quickly spreads to five other assembly plants. The strike lasts 7 weeks.
12: Good morning!
13: Good morning!
12: Oh, and in case I don't see you, good afternoon, good evening, and good night.
5: In 1998, The Truman Show, starring Jim Carrey, Laura Linney, and Ed Harris, is released. In 2003, a severe heat wave across Pakistan and India reaches its peak, as temperatures exceed 50 degrees Celsius in the region. In 2017, Bahrain, Saudi Arabia, the United Arab Emirates and Egypt severed ties with Qatar, citing its support of terrorist groups. Yemen, the Maldives and Libya follow suit. In 2018, Harvey Weinstein pleads not guilty to rape and sexual assault charges in a New York court. In 2023, in Western Haiti, heavy rain and flooding leaves at least 42 people dead and thousands displaced. In 2023, Australian woman Kathleen Folbig is pardoned after 20 years in prison for the murder of her four children after new genetic research found evidence of gene disorders in the children.
14: Kathleen Folbig welcomed home by Tracy Chapman, who never gave up on the woman dubbed Australia's worst female serial killer.
15: How do you feel?
16: So elated, it's not funny. I'm nervous about everything. Oh.
15: Is that automatic? What are you going to do now?
16: I don't know. I need a drink of water.
5: On this day, June 5th.
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That's a beauty, isn't it? Oh, we only play good ones here at 91.9 Star FM. Turn it on, turn it up, and turn me loose, Dwight Yoakam. That one was for June, one now for Denise. Oh, this sounds all right too, by golly.

Max Winston, I don't know who the young lady is that sings with him, but gee, she's good. Fantastic. Yeah, I mean, you might even hear that again before six. We've got time. Certainly hear it tomorrow morning. Now, Caroline, you requested any song off Amber Lawrence's new album. Well, my young bloke Tom was home last night and he said, try this one, Dad. We Ride at Dawn.

Amber Lawrence from a brand new album, Suburban Cowgirl. That one was for Caroline, and we ride at dawn. 3.5 minutes to national news, then the local news at 5 o'clock. Keep along with our request, one now for Yvonne from Helen Reddy.

0: Helen Reddy and Delta Dawn, one of her big, big songs, big hits for Yvonne. It's just on 5 o'clock. More great requests after the local news.
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0: 2 Byron Street, Inverell. They stock a wide range of batteries to suit cars, caravans and heavy machinery.
1: Hello there, I'm Terry Daniel. The federal government says it is still consulting with the start-up sector about exemptions from its tax legislation. Labor's bill to link the capital gains tax discount to inflation has passed the lower house. There are concerns the reforms could see entrepreneurs move overseas where investment conditions are more favourable. But Prime Minister Anthony Albanese claims discussions with industry are ongoing.
2: We said on budget night that we would have a consultation process. Treasury are handling that. There'll be a Senate committee inquiry. We will have the details. The first legislation will be debated in the Senate.
1: One Nation is under pressure to clarify key elements of its housing policy following a fiery interview on Sydney Radio. The minor party says it would limit property ownership to Australian citizens and permanent residents. They also claim temporary visa holders and foreign nations would be forced to sell their home within 2 years. But Senator Sean Bell has struggled to explain whether those who refuse to divest their property would be evicted.
3: That is an excellent question. But what we're saying, and it is perfectly reasonable to expect that homes in Australia go to Australian citizens,
4: Sean,
3: and those who reside
4: Sean,
3: here permanently.
4: Sean. This is turning into a train wreck, mate.
1: Unions are welcoming a landmark Fair Work ruling to stop NDIS providers shortchanging workers. Up to 10% of the sector could be up to $16,000 a year better off as a result of the decision. Australian Services Union Secretary Angus McFarland says it won't cost the government a cent.
5: This won't have any impact on the actual NDIS bottom line because the NDIS funds providers to pay their workers at the correct rate. What this decision is doing is stopping providers trying to use excuses and loopholes to pay them something else.
1: Fresh data from the National Anti-Scam Centre shows a drop in fraud reports in the first 3 months of this year. Australians still lost more than $76 million to scams over the period. ACCC Deputy Chairwoman Katrina Lowe says online scams were the greatest source of financial harm.
6: The ScamWatch reports show Australians reported losses of $38.3 million to scams that begin through online contact. So this is fake websites, advertisements, social media and mobile apps.
1: Meantime, in Victoria, drivers trying to claim their 20% rego rebate have logged in to discover they're not registered. Radio callers say VicRoads has stopped sending out reminder letters and many have no idea they've been driving around unregistered.
7: Mum was driving down the road, got pulled over, got a nice little fine, having an unregistered card, never received anything in the mail about it.
1: Briefly in other news, more than 100,000 exotic cockroaches have been seized from a commercial breeder in Bathurst, New South Wales. Biosecurity officials say it's the largest seizure of illegal exotic invertebrates in Australia's history. They're estimated to be worth around $200,000. And Australia's alpine regions are gearing up for the ski season ahead of its official start this weekend. A number of resorts across the mountains in New South Wales and Victoria have reported up to 10 centimetres of the white stuff overnight. This is Air News. NRL and Brisbane Broncos coach Michael Maguire has explained why he dropped Premiership hero Ezra Mam. Tom Duffy will wear the number 6 jersey tomorrow night against the Gold Coast Titans, with Mam warming the bench. Maguire says Mam's loss of form forced his hand.
8: We've got a squad for a reason, and when people are shining and they're doing well, and you know, sometimes people need to go through and do a bit of work, then I'm going to give them a go. It's about being successful each weekend, and we haven't hit the mark there over the last month.
1: NRL action continues tonight with the Melbourne Storm hosting the Newcastle Knights. That's followed by the Canberra Raiders and Sydney Roosters. AFL News and Brisbane Lions coach Chris Fagan says his side can turn around and deliver a return to form against the Gold Coast Suns this weekend. Brisbane head to the Gold Coast on a 3-game losing streak for Q Clash 31 and have struggled with third quarter fade-outs. Fagan conceding they're down but not out.
9: We're trying to build our confidence back up a bit. That's been down a little bit. So we're just really trying to keep everything simple and players having a narrow focus on their strengths and us playing with a little bit more freedom, which I thought we did in the last quarter last week.
1: Hawthorn will wear black armbands tonight to honour 1961 Premiership player Phil Hay, who's passed away. The Hawks face the Western Bulldogs at the MCG. The Hawks go into the match without injured stars Jack Gunston and Tom Barras. Australian Independent Radio News.
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11: With the latest from the Star FM newsroom, I'm Jerry Tavera. A man has been formally charged and two people remain in hospital after being critically injured in an alleged home invasion in Torrington yesterday morning. Mercy services were called to a rural property after a 75-year-old man and his 72-year-old wife were allegedly stabbed by a man who forced his way into their home just after midnight. The woman sustained stab wounds to her chest while the man suffered stab wounds to the abdomen and remained in a critical but stable condition after being airlifted to Gold Coast Hospital. The 34-year-old man was also treated for a gunshot wound after allegedly being shot by the homeowner when he attempted to get back into the home. He was taken by road ambulance to Armidale Hospital, where he was being charged with two counts of cause wounding grievous bodily harm to person with intent to murder. He's been refused bail to appear in court via video link at a date to be confirmed. Inquiries by officers attached to New England Police District indicate the younger man is not known to the couple. More than $100,000 worth of property has been stolen from the Transgrid Zone substation on Fisher Road in Inverell following a break-in sometime between Tuesday evening and Wednesday morning. Police were told staff locked and secured the location about 20 to 6 on Tuesday before returning for work at 6 a.m. on Wednesday, noticing all demountable buildings open and shipping containers had been entered. Access had been gained to the premises by cutting padlocks and as a result, 1,700 litres of diesel and a large quantity of various tools ranging from drills, welders, power tools and saws were stolen. Police and forensic officers have been in attendance and processed the scene. The matter is currently under investigation to identify the offenders and anyone with information is asked to call Inverell Police Station on 67220599 direct or Crime Stoppers on 1800 333 000. Member for the Northern Tablelands Brenda Moylan and the New South Wales Opposition voted in favour of a health service amendment, Right to Primary Health Care Bill 2026, introduced to New South Wales Parliament this week, which seeks to legally guarantee local health districts provide timely and vital health care for people in rural and regional New South Wales. Mr Moylan says for the first time, this bill would make access to primary health care a statutory responsibility, meaning health authorities would be accountable for addressing general practitioners shortages rather than simply acknowledging them. The local MP says public hospitals fall under the state government and primary health care and general practice falls under the responsibility of the federal government, adding the federal government continues to sit on their hands and not address the growing shortages of doctors while regional and rural New South Wales suffers with inadequate health care. He says this bill ends the blame game and puts responsibility squarely on New South Wales to make sure regional patients can access primary health care, but believes the New South Wales government will oppose it.
12: We haven't had the vote on it yet. The health minister has indicated that they're likely to oppose it, which, you know, it's, again, it's pretty mind-blowing because if this bill got through, there would then be a function and an obligation to make sure that we had appropriate health services in Brawl. Why shouldn't we have that?
11: Police officers have been deployed across the state to target speeding and dangerous driving as part of Operation King's Birthday 2026, which kicked off this morning and will run until this Monday. Traffic and Highway Patrol Command officers are reinforcing the need to slow down when behind the wheel by demonstrating the faster a car travels, the less reaction time a driver has, and the longer time it takes for the vehicle to stop. Police will target excessive speed, alcohol and drug driving, distractions including mobile phone use, fatigue and seatbelt and helmet offences, with double demerits now in force for these offences over the King's Birthday long weekend. There have been 156 lives lost on New South Wales roads this year, which is 11 more than the same time last year. Hundreds of people will head to Mile Creek this weekend to commemorate the 188th anniversary of one of Australia's darkest events, the Mile Creek Massacre, which commemorates the unprovoked massacre of at least 28 Indigenous women, children and old men by a group of stockmen on Mile Creek Station in June 1838. Anne Daly from the Friends of Mile Creek Committee says there's many events that'll be held this weekend to coincide with Sunday's memorial, including a law symposium in Armidale today and a First Nations art exhibition and artesian market at Ceramic Break Sculpture Park in Warrielda on Saturday between 10 a.m. and 5 p.m. Guest speaker this year will be Emeritus Professor Judy Atkinson, OAM, who will talk about the extensive work she has conducted within Indigenous communities across Australia and overseas in relation to violence and trauma, along with entertainment from Roger Knox and various Indigenous dance groups. They'll also be congratulating the winners of the 17th Annual Thoughts and Dreams Student Art, Writing and Song Competition, which encourages students from kindergarten through to Year 12 across northwest New South Wales and the rest of the state, Queensland and ACT to address and express different concepts of reconciliation. To sport, and Inverell FC have a busy long weekend ahead with two matches scheduled in the Northern Regional Super League competition. The first match is against Byron Bay at the Sports Complex at 3 p.m. tomorrow, and then they head off to Coffs Harbour on Monday to play Port Macquarie FC at midday. First grade co-coach James Sweeney is encouraging locals to come out to the Sports Complex tomorrow and cheer on the local team against a top-ranked team from the coast. The local team finished with a 2-2 draw against Northern Storm in their opening game of the Northern Regional Super League competition back in February. That's the latest from the Star FM newsroom. I'm Jerry Tavera.
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14: 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We're from around here.
15: 11 and a half minutes past 5, 10 degrees downtown Inverell, 83% humidity. The winds from the southwest gusting up to 10 kilometres per hour. No rainfall since 9 o'clock. We've got a moderate fire danger. Forecast for the Northern Tablelands tomorrow, sunny areas of morning frost with light south to southwesterly winds. Top temperatures forecast for tomorrow, Inverell 17, Ashford 19, Glen Innes 15, Armidale 15. Northwest slopes and plains, mostly sunny areas of morning frost on the slopes. South to southwesterly winds at 15 to 20 kilometres per hour in the morning, then becoming lighter later in the afternoon. And maximum temperatures forecast for tomorrow, Tamworth 16, Bingra 18, Warrialda 19, Moree 17. And Sunday, Northern Tablelands, mostly sunny areas of morning frost. Slight chance of shower in the north in the evening. Near zero chance of rain elsewhere. East to southeasterly winds at 15 to 20 kilometres per hour during the morning. They'll be coming lighter during the day. Top temperatures forecast for Sunday. Inverell 19, Glen Innes 21, Armidale 16 and Glen Innes 17. Northwest slopes and plains, sunny chance of morning frost on the slopes with light winds. And maximum temperatures for Sunday for the northwest slopes and plains, Tamworth 19, Bingra 21, Warrialda 22 and Moree 21. You're up to date. National news, sport and local weather. It's 13 minutes past 5. Great to have your company. Still got some good requests to come. Got some beauties. And yeah, another great day today. 30-odd songs. That's fantastic. Thank you so much.
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15: Yes, good afternoon, Roz, and all the ladies around there at Babs Lorraine. One for Lee is a beauty.

that Elton John sang at her funeral. 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Absolute tragedy. Yeah, it really was. Candle in the Wind, a Princess Diana version from Elton John. Let's move along as we go. Gary, here's one from Cheetah.

0: Cheetah and Spend the Night, the Evander and Young songbook. Good one, Gary. Thanks for that, mate. It's a beauty. It's almost 22 minutes past five. We've got some fantastic requests to come yet.
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0: Got one coming up for David. I think it could be your first request, David. Thank you, and great to have you on board with our Friday afternoon drive time jukebox. Ike and Tina Turner.
10: You know, every now and then I think you might like to hear something from us. Nice and easy. But there's just one thing, you see, we never ever do nothing nice and easy. We always do it nice and rough. But we're going to take the beginning of this song and do it.

Tina Turner with the old Creedence Clearwater Revival classic, Proud Mary, on our Friday afternoon drive time jukebox. Thanks, David. One now for Sonia from Garth Brooks.

great production, and that song, Garth Brooks, That Summer. That one was for Sonia out there at ATJ's Earthworks at Gum Flat. One now from Simon and Garfunkel for Colleen. Colleen, if I got time, I'll play your second request. I don't know how I'll go, to be honest, but we'll try this one anyway for a start.

Simon & Garfunkel, Homeward Bound for Colleen. I don't know if we'll have time for the other one, Colleen, but if not, we can play it next week. One now for Joe. From Dorothy.

0: Dorothy and I Come Alive. She certainly can make a noise. Hope you enjoyed that, Joe. Nice to have you back again this week. After break, we've got another heavy rock one coming up for Perry.
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0: Yeah, Roz and Colleen, I won't get a chance to play your second songs today, but we can sort of work on them for next week if you like. It's almost 18 minutes to 6. One for Perry.

Sinner and A Matter of Honour. That one was for Perry. We've only got three to go, winding down to 6 o'clock. Thanks, mate, and hopefully get another heavy rock from you next week. One now to wrap us up. We've got Rosemary with Billy Don't Be a Hero, Patty, Alan Jackson, Blue Side of Heaven, and Mel, Rain on the Scarecrow. Thanks to everybody this afternoon, and I'll catch you tomorrow morning, nice and early at 6 for the Cool Country Breakfast Program.

0: Star FM National News is brought to you by Byron Street Auto Electrics at 202 Byron Street, Inverell. They stock a wide range of batteries to suit cars, caravans and heavy machinery.
1: Hello there, I'm Terry Daniel. The opposition says the government is wrong to claim its new tax reforms will help stop the rise of One Nation. Speaking at an economic forum, the Prime Minister has defended his changes to capital gains tax and negative gearing. Anthony Albanese argued the measures help shield Australia from the social and economic discontent seen overseas. But Deputy Liberal Leader Jane Hume maintains the reforms will do no such thing.
2: The Prime Minister's come out and said that, well, this is a budget about fighting populism. Oh, well, give me a break. This is not a budget about fighting populism. Can the Prime Minister please make up his mind and tell us exactly what this budget was all about, because it certainly hasn't been received well.
1: Nature experts are warning of a pollination crisis as Australia's bees struggle. Mark Dransfield reports.
3: New data suggests at least 60% of the country's beehives have been wiped out by varroa mite. It's a parasitic mite that attacks and feeds on honeybees. Fiona Chambers, Chief Executive of the Wean Bee Foundation, says the parasite is also eliminating

0: That's Def Leppard, Pour Some Sugar on Me, and Pat Benatar, Love is a Battlefield. And to start the evening off, Van Halen with a Jump. Got a couple of games of NRL on tonight as well. The Melbourne Storm are taking on the Newcastle Knights, and the Canberra Raiders are playing the Roosters. The first game that's on is the Melbourne Storm playing the Knights, and it's 6-0, the Melbourne Storm, with 13 minutes into that particular game. Yeah, 6-0. Melbourne Storm are making a bit of a late comeback in the competition, aren't they? They've missed a few games. They've lost a few games. And Newcastle are going okay. Anyway, we'll see what happens tonight. 19 past 6 here at Star FM.
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That's quite right. Come on, Feel the Noise, which is a Slade song originally put out, and Guns N' Roses, Sweet Child of Mine. It's 28 away from 7. Now, the Melbourne Storm are 10 and the Newcastle Knights are 6. The Melbourne Storm have just scored their second try, unconverted at this stage. And, yeah, it's probably going to be one of those games that's a bit topsy-turvy.

0: That's Poison. Every rose has its thorn, and Joan Jett and the Blackhearts. I love rock and roll. 20 away from 7 o'clock here at Star FM.
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That's Survivor, Burning Heart, and before that, Bruce Springsteen, Dancing in the Dark. It's 19 away from 7 o'clock. The Newcastle Knights just jumped ahead of the Melbourne Storm. It's 12 points to 10 to the Newcastle Knights. Coming up to the 7 o'clock news, Billy Idol, Rebel Yell, and Scorpions, Rock You Like a Hurricane.

0: Star FM National News is brought to you by Byron Street Auto Electrics at 202 Byron Street in Verrell. They stock a wide range of batteries to suit cars, caravans and heavy machinery.
1: Hello there, I'm Terry Daniel. The federal government says it is still consulting with the startup sector about exemptions from its tax legislation. Labor's bill to link the capital gains tax discount to inflation has passed the lower house. There are concerns the reforms could see entrepreneurs move overseas, where investment can

0: That's AC/DC Back in Black. And for that, Alice Cooper with Poison. And to start this hour off, Journey, Don't Stop Believing. 20 past 7 here at Star FM. 18 points the Newcastle Knights and Melbourne Storm are 20. It's a to and fro game, this particular game so far. That's they're into the second half, 8 minutes into the second half. And it's 20 points to 18, the Storm over the Knights.
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And that was Bon Jovi with Bad Medicine and Twisted Sister. We're not going to take it, and we're not. The Melbourne Storm are 24, the Newcastle Knights are 18, almost 60 minutes into the game.

91.9 Star FM is giving two of our listeners the opportunity to win a Mark Hughes Foundation beanie. All you have to do is follow our new Star FM Facebook page, answer a simple question, and then you go in the running to win one of the beanies. And then two of the new followers on our Facebook page will get the chance to win one of the Mark Hughes Foundation beanies during the Cool Country Breakfast program on Saturday the 13th of June.

0: That's Queen, I Want It All. And before that we heard from Journey, Separate Ways, Worlds Apart. It's 19 away from 8 here at Star FM, 26 points to 24, the Melbourne Storm against the Newcastle Knight. It's one scores a try and converts and the other one does the same. 66 minutes into that particular game. Yeah, very close, isn't it?
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That's what Whitesnake with Here I Go Again and Loverboy Working for the Weekend. Unfortunately, I'm not working for the weekend. I'm having it off. Although I probably will be in on Monday morning to do the breakfast show. The Melbourne Storm are 32. The Newcastle Knights are 30. There seems to be 2 points. They get themselves ahead and then the other team scores a try and 2 points behind. Or the Knights jump 2 points ahead. Very close game. 62 points in nearly 80 minutes of football. There's 4 minutes to go in that game. It's coming up to the news. Faith No More with Epic and Duran Duran, Hungry Like the Wolf.

0: Star FM National News is brought to you by Byron Street Auto Electrics at 202 Byron Street, Inverell. They stock a wide range of batteries to suit cars, caravans and heavy machinery.
1: Hello there, I'm Terry Daniel. The opposition says the government is wrong to claim its new tax reforms will help stop the rise of One Nation. Speaking at an economic forum, the Prime Minister has defended his changes to capital gains tax and negative gearing. Anthony Albanese argued the measures help shield Australia from the social and economic discontent seen overseas. But Deputy Liberal Leader Jane Hume maintains the reforms will do no

0: That's David Lee Roth with Just Like Paradise. Going out to Tracy is Bob Seger, Against the Wind, and also Amy Winehouse with Rehab. It's 21 past 8 here at Star FM. It's Roosters 4, the Canberra Raiders 0. 15 minutes into that particular game. You got Mel on the Friday night with the Friday Night Variety Show. Hope you're enjoying it. Hope you're going to have a great long weekend. Probably the last fling at the dam this weekend before the cold winter really sets in. Not that we've had a real cold winter until the last couple of days, I guess. So, yeah, make the most of it.
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7: Guys?

That's Prince when doves cry, and before that Madonna, Like a Prayer. You listen to the Mail on a Friday night with Friday night variety show. Not much change in the game between the Roosters and the Raiders. It's 24 minutes into the game and it's Raiders 0, a Roosters 4.

0: That Simple Minds, Don't You Forget About Me, and Tom Petty, Free Fallen. It's 18 away from 9 o'clock here at Star FM. Pardon me, time's getting away, isn't it? 14 points, the Sydney Roosters over the Canberra Raiders, nil. It's, 18 away from 9 o'clock.
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0: That's you too, Angel of Harlem, and great song, great song. Now, this weekend, long weekend, as we've been telling you, double demerit points, so please take it easy when you're on the roads. The markets are on down there in Campbell Park on Sunday morning, the Lions Club markets, so get yourself down there, check out what the stalls have got in store for you if you're desiring to buy something a little bit different. And why don't you get yourself a cup of coffee while you're walking around and maybe something to eat as well? 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They're fantastic to die for. And also the Plastic Modellers and Diecast Collectors Club are having a meeting tomorrow at 2 p.m. over there at the Transport Museum on the Rifle Range Road. If you want to hop along, it's anybody's welcome to come. New members are welcome. It's a club that doesn't have any rules and regulations. There's no secretary, president, treasurer or anything like that. It's you don't have to be a financial member to join. And, yeah, get yourself over there and check out what these people get up to. It's a great afternoon over there. Tomorrow, 2 p.m. at the Transport Museum. It's 12 away from the 8 o'clock, the 9 o'clock news.
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0: That's David Bowie with Let's Dance and Don Henley from the Eagles fame with The Boys of Summer. It's right on 9 o'clock here at Star FM.
1: Star FM National News is brought to you by Byron Street Auto Electrics at 202 Byron Street in Verrell. They stock a wide range of batteries to suit cars, caravans and heavy machinery.
2: Hello there, I'm Terry Daniel. The federal government says it is still consulting with the start-up sector about exemptions from its tax legislation. Labor's bill to link the capital gains tax discount to inflation has passed the lower house. There are concerns the reforms could see entrepreneurs move overseas where investment conditions are more favourable. But Prime Minister Anthony Albanese claims discussions with industry are ongoing.
3: We said on budget night that we would have a consultation process. Treasury are handling that. There will be a Senate committee inquiry. We will have the details. The first legislation will be debated in the Senate.
2: One Nation is under pressure to clarify key elements of its housing policy following a fiery interview on Sydney Radio. The minor party says it would limit property ownership to Australian citizens and permanent residents. They also claim temporary visa holders and foreign nations would be forced to sell their home within 2 years. But Senator Sean Bell has struggled to explain whether those who refuse to divest their property would be evicted.
4: That is an excellent question. But what we're saying, and it is perfectly reasonable to expect that homes in Australia go to Australian citizens and
5: Sean,
4: those who reside
5: Sean,
4: here permanently.
5: Sean. This is turning into a train wreck, mate.
2: Unions are welcoming a landmark Fair Work ruling to stop NDIS providers shortchanging workers. Up to 10% of the sector could be up to $16,000 a year better off as a result of the decision. Australian Services Union Secretary Angus McFarland says it won't cost the government a cent.
6: This won't have any impact on the actual NDIS bottom line because the NDIS funds providers to pay their workers at the correct rate. What this decision is doing is stopping providers trying to use excuses and loopholes to pay them something else.
2: Fresh data from the National Anti-Scam Centre shows a drop in fraud reports in the first 3 months of this year. Australians still lost more than $76 million to scams over the period. ACCC Deputy Chairwoman Katrina Lowe says online scams were the greatest source of financial harm.
7: The Scamwatch reports show Australians

0: reported losses of $38.3 million to scams that begin through online contact. So this is fake websites, advertisements, social media and mobile apps.
1: Meantime, in Victoria, drivers trying to claim their 20% rego rebate have logged in to discover they're not registered. Radio callers say VicRoads has stopped sending out reminder letters and many have no idea they've been driving around unregistered.
2: Mum was driving down the road, got pulled over, got a nice little fine, having an unregistered car, never received anything in the mail about it.
1: Briefly, in other news, more than 100,000 exotic cockroaches have been seized from a commercial breeder in Bathurst, New South Wales. Biosecurity officials say it's the largest seizure of illegal exotic invertebrates in Australia's history. They're estimated to be worth around $200,000. And Australia's alpine regions are gearing up for the ski season ahead of its official start this weekend. A number of resorts across the mountains in New South Wales and Victoria have reported up to 10 centimetres of the white stuff overnight. This is Air News. Tennis and the men take centre stage tonight at Roland Garros, and for his preview, here's Air Sports' Paul Walsh.
3: The men's semi-final tonight will be contested by players with world rankings of 3, 14, 27 and 104. In the first of the matches, Alexander Zverev comes in with a solid CV at Roland Garros, which includes 3 quarterfinals, 3 semi-finals and 1 runner-up, while his opponent Jakub Mensik has never made it past the second round. They have only met once previously, with Zverev being the victor on that occasion. The second of the matches will be the Battle of the Italians, when 10th seed Flavio Cabolli takes on countryman Matteo Arnaldi. Neither player has semi-finals experience in a Grand Slam, but they have met previously on 2 occasions, with the score being 1-1. For the world number 104 Arnaldi, he knows what to expect.
4: We are good friends. We practice a lot together. We played a lot since we were like 12. I mean, we know each other very well. It's going to be a tough one, obviously.
1: In the NRL, Melbourne Storm have defeated the Newcastle Knights 32-30 in a close game in Melbourne. Meantime in Canberra, the Sydney Roosters were in front of the Canberra Raiders 10-0 a short time ago in the first half. In the AFL, Hawthorn Hawks are playing the Western Bulldogs. That's at the MCG. In the second quarter, the Hawks in front, 35-25. The World Super Rugby playoffs are underway. The Hurricanes beat the Brumbies 66-12 in Wellington, New Zealand. Australian Independent Radio News.
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6: It's 9:05. Current temperature is 8 degrees. The relative humidity, 86%. The wind is from the west-southwest at 4 kilometres. And the pressure, 1,020 hectopascals. Headed for a sunny Saturday with 17 degrees is the predicted high, with a predicted low overnight of 2. Fire danger and UV index is moderate. For Sunday, market day down there at Campbell Park, it will be mostly sunny, 20 degrees predicted and 2 overnight prediction. And for your Monday public holiday, King's birthday. I thought the King and Queen would have had different birthdays, but anyway, not so. Monday, late shower and 20 degrees is the maximum and 5 being the minimum. You're up to date with the local weather here at Star FM 91.9, your community radio. We're into the final hour. Now, an update on the football. It's half-time. The Roosters are leading the Raiders 22 points to nil. Yeah, so far I've picked up 3 games. Two games. And look like I might pick this one up as well. In my footy tipping competition that I'm in, we're here at Star FM. We've got a bit of a comp going. Yeah, 9:06.

0: That's In Excess with Need You Tonight. And the Rolling Stones, Start Me Up. And to start this bracket for this hour off was Dire Straits, Money for Nothing. It's 21 past nine here at Star FM. 26 points to nil, the Roosters over the Canberra Raiders, 52 minutes into the game.
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7: 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Putting

That's Blondie with Call Me, and before that we heard of Alan Jackson, Too Much of a Good Thing. It's right on 9:30 here at Star FM. 26 points to nil. The Roosters are leading the Canberra Raiders 62 minutes into the game. Yeah, I thought the Raiders might have had a bit of a go tonight, but looks like they're not.

0: And that was Tears for Fears with Shout. And before that, The Clash rocked the Casbah. The football score is still 26 points to nil. 66 minutes into the game, it's 21 away from 10 o'clock.
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Going out to Jock this evening was the Rolling Stones, Out of Time, and also for Jock, the Doors, Light My Fire. It's 6 away from 10 o'clock. That's a wrap for me. Thank you very much for keeping me company on this cold Friday night in the Sapphire City. And just give you a bit of an update. It's, 8 degrees at the moment. So enjoy the long weekend. Please take care on the roads because it's double demerit points. The markets are on Sunday, so don't forget that. And I possibly will be in Monday morning between 6 and 9, filling in for Jerry with the breakfast show. See you then. Have a great weekend. Bye for now.

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5: 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Coming up here in the first set, Sergeant Slick, Bless, Cassian and Icehouse. We'll also hear from Alex Warren and Robin.

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9: Welcome back to the final set of the Hot 30 After Party on the way for you. I've got Fisher and Tone tonight. We'll hear from a new version of Better Off Alone from LSDJ. Galantis has been remixed in 2026. The Dire Straits, Madison Avenue, Haven and Caitlin Aragon, plus DLE and Seeing Double and the Ting Tings. 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
3: There's a stretcher case coming down the track. Move over to the side. There's a wounded digger on their backs coming out from the front line. One misplaced step means a fatal plunge down the chasm dark and deep. Step aside and let the fuzzy wuzzy angels keep their feet. Perspiration streams down from beneath those fuzzy locks, and bulging muscles strain to keep safe the weight on top. Barefoot through the knee-deep mud that clings and sticks like glue, the fuzzy wuzzy angels bring the wounded diggers through.

that green Kokoda trail. On a steep and slippery winding trail down the rain-soaked mountainside, across the swaying bridges made of ropes and slender vine, the native boys don't falter, their cargo's pride of place. 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

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In one of Australia's darkest hours, they helped to turn the

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1: This is Air News. First up, AFL last night was at the MCG. The Western Bulldogs found some much-needed form, winning their past two games and then toppling Hawthorn to move into the top six. The Bulldogs pulled off a huge comeback, keeping the Hawks to just one goal in the second half to overcome a 29-point deficit and win 12-5-77 to Hawthorn's 9-17-71. Dogs midfielder Ed Richards told Fox Footy how they engineered the win.
2: We just didn't want to get beaten up around the contest. I mean, we were pretty poor in that first half, and then they started to get on top. A few of their smalls were starting to get chirpy, a bit niggly, and then we were just like, well, we can't just sit here and take it once again. So let's just go out there, put our bodies on the line and see what happens. We did in the end. As I said before, they helped us out with some bad kicking, but win's a win.
1: In the NRL, the Sydney Roosters defeated the Canberra Raiders 26-0 in Canberra. Earlier, a narrow two-point win for the Melbourne Storm over the Newcastle Knights 32-30 in Melbourne. And in the Super Rugby playoffs, the Hurricanes beat the Brumbies 66-12 in Wellington, New Zealand. The Socceroos are getting ready for their final hit out before their opening World Cup game against Turkey. Australia will face Switzerland in a friendly tomorrow morning. Midfielder Aiden Roostich says there's a few bits and pieces they need to tidy up.
3: I wouldn't call it changes. I think it's just you touch on improvements. You just touch on small little detail and what you can do better.
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5: 5 minutes past six and 2 degrees downtown Inverell. 94% humidity, no wind at the moment, just a little light sprinkle overnight. Moderate fire danger forecast for the northern tablelands today. Sunny areas of morning frost with light south to southwesterly winds. Maximum temperatures for today, Inverell 17, Ashford 19, Glen Innes and Armidale both 15. Northwest slopes and plains, mostly sunny areas of morning frost on the slopes. South to southwesterly winds at 15 to 20 kilometres per hour this morning, then becoming lighter this afternoon. Maximum temperatures forecast for today, Tamworth 16, Bingra 18, Warriata 19, Moree 17. Looking at tomorrow, northern tablelands, mostly sunny areas of morning frost. Slight chance for shower in the north in the evening. Is there a chance of rain elsewhere? East to southeasterly winds at 15 to 20 kilometres per hour in the morning, then becoming lighter during the day. And maximum temperatures for tomorrow, a little bit warmer. Inverell 19, Glen Innes 21, Glen Innes 17, Armidale 16. Northwest slopes and plains, a sunny Sunday. Chance of morning frost on the slopes with light winds. Tamworth 19, Bingra 21, Warriata 22 and Moree 21 tomorrow. Good morning. John Shaw there with our Cool Country Breakfast Program. Nice to have your company. It is a cool country this morning. A little bit fresher. Anyway, it's winter. I'll tell you what, it wasn't my mild. A mild May. It was good. All right. How's your week been? Good. Long weekend. Take it easy, especially take it easy on the roads. Double demerits until Monday night. We better have some music, eh?

Ask Deanne, the Indian Pacific. Hey, we've got a new promotion here. We're trying to make people aware of our new Facebook page. 91.9 Star FM is giving two of our listeners the opportunity to win a Mark Hughes Foundation beanie. All you have to do is follow our new Star FM Facebook page, answer a simple question, and then you go in the running to win one of the beanies. 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

Becky Cole and Broken Soldiers. 27 minutes past six. I noticed last night on social media the Hay Runners are heading to Bingra this weekend.

Sarah Storer, Travis Sinclair, I'll be home soon, and Sarah Storer with the Hayrunners. Yep, they're off to Bingo this weekend, bringing hay up from Victoria. What a fantastic job they do. It's almost 23 minutes to the hour of 7. Doesn't time fly when you're having fun?

0: Yeah, those hay runners, they're certainly True Blue, aren't they? Yep. John Williamson and True Blue. It's almost 19 minutes to 7. Now, their annual Bird Keepers Expo and Sale will be held at the Bird Keepers Clubhouse at the new premises at the Inverell Showground today. Begins at 9:30, goes to until midday. All inquiries contact Francis 0447 656 027. And the Plastic Modellers and Diecasters Collectors Club will be conducting their monthly meeting today at the Transport Museum on Rifle Range Road. Meeting commences at 2 p.m. All are welcome to attend, and new members are always welcome. For further information, give them Al a ring, 0408 470 639. You heard about it right here on 91.9 Star FM. Nice to have your company on this rather cool Saturday morning, but it is June.
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4: 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You're going to have to delegate some of your workload. 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Support you had hoped for may be hard to come by. Scorpio. Time to turn off that device and get some dirt under your fingernails again. Sagittarius. A potential love interest will be attracted by the positive vibes you're radiating. Capricorn. Get those boring chores done now so you can have fun later. Aquarius. Your compassion shows by choosing to help those less fortunate. Pisces. You just might surprise yourself at how creative you can be. And that's today's horoscope.

11 and a half minutes to seven. Graham Connors and A Road Less Travelled. A couple of months ago, Ewan from down at Inverell Power Farm introduced me to a group called the Panhandlers. And we've played a song of theirs a couple of times on our Drive Time Jukebox, Bass Lane's Drive Time Jukebox. The Panhandlers are a country music supergroup with members all hail from West Texas. The band consists of four acclaimed singer-songwriters, Josh Abbott, John Barman, Wilma Clark-Lean, William Clark Green and Cleto Cordello. Their music acts are a celebration of their native region, painting vivid pictures of the rural, windswept and rugged landscapes of Texas Panhandle out there around Amarillo and Lubbock and Midland, Texas. So you might play a couple this morning. Here's one called Flatland.

The Panhandlers and Flatland. Yeah, big day out in the Flatlands, west of Moree today too, with the Malibu picnic races. It's a fantastic day. People come from miles out west. And, yeah, it's normally pretty cool, but I think today won't be too bad. Looks like the clouds all gone. Should have a big, big day out at Malibu.

The Dingoes and the original version of Way Out West. It's 3 minutes to seven. Haven't got Kevin Shegog's original version here in the library, but Johnny Chester does a good job with any songs he puts his hand to. Taking us a break, we catch up Marina from Ferntercourt Bedger. Us shortly, Johnny Chester, One Small Photograph.

0: end of financial year is coming up, and they've got some fantastic deals, I believe, down at Inverell Furniture Court in Bergerras. And Marina joins us. Good morning, Marina. How are you?
1: Great on this Saturday.
0: That's the way. Yep. What have we got for this month, these end of financial year deals?
1: I've been cleaning out my warehouse, so we've got lots of stock that just needs to go. So really, really big discounts all at the front of the shop if you want to pop in and have a look. Just for a bit of an example, you've got a Canterbury King bed was $14.49 down to $8.99. So you can see I'm not mucking around with my specials this month. So if you're looking for bits and pieces, pop in and have a look.
0: That's a good saving, isn't it? $600 on a bed.
1: Absolutely big saving for a king bed. It's a massive special.
0: Very good. So first in, best dress for these specials?
1: Absolutely. Most of them, I've only got one off. Bedsides, I might have a pair if you're lucky, but pop in and have a look.
0: All right. You're open this morning?
1: 9 till 12.
0: Thanks, Brian. Have a great weekend. We'll catch you next Saturday.
1: Will do.
0: That's Brian of our station sponsor, Inverell Furniture Court in Bergerac.
2: 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They stock a wide range of batteries to suit cars, caravans and heavy machinery.
3: Good morning, I'm Terry Daniel. The Prime Minister will hold meetings with his New Zealand counterpart in Queensland today. Federal politics reporter Nelson Scott has the details.
4: Christopher Luxon is in Noosa for the annual Australia-New Zealand Leaders Meeting. He'll hold talks with Anthony Albanese about finding ways to drive economic growth, boost defence cooperation and enhance engagement in the Pacific. The pair will also address a roundtable with business leaders from both nations to deepen bilateral investment. The meetings come on the 75th anniversary of the alliance under the ANZUS Treaty. Mr. Luxon will return home this evening. Nelson Scott, Canberra.
3: Five illegal tobacconists in New South Wales' Hunter region have been forced to lock their doors for the next 3 months following a multi-agency blitz. Chris McCarthy reports.
5: Police and New South Wales health inspectors swarmed six businesses in Cessnock on Wednesday under Operation Sloan. The coordinated raids netting more than 200,000 cigarettes, nearly 40 kilograms of loose tobacco leaf and hundreds of illegal vapes at an estimated street value of more than $260,000. Officers also seizing $33,000 in cash at two of the stores, declaring both locations active crime scenes. Health authorities say they've now issued 279 short-term closure orders across the state since last year, and retailers are being warned further action is on the way. Chris McCarthy, Sydney.
3: There's more pain for Victorian households, with water bills set to surge by up to $109, with the cost of Labor's desalination plant partly to blame. The Essential Services Commission, which sets and approves the increases for the next 5 years, has released its final charges. East Water customers to be hit the hardest, customers with Yarra Valley Water the least affected. Electric vehicle owners are being urged to install smoke detectors where they charge their cars. Danny Moscone from the Western Australian Department of Fire and Emergency Services says he expects electronic vehicles to their cars. Danny Moscone from the Western Australian Department of Fire and Emergency Services says he expects electronic vehicles will soon

0: of an escape craft.
1: Crew Dragon established safe haven, and if we need to suit up, we will do that. Once we're inside the Dragon, we will not suit up prior.
0: The AFL has moved to terminate the services of another private security firm over alleged wage rorting. Karalee Katsimbanis reports.
2: The reliance by the AFL on private security firms is set for a shake-up following revelations a leading company providing hundreds of guards to Marvel Stadium has allegedly exploited its workers. The Age says GSS Group is the latest to face serious questions about the treatment of its often migrant gig economy workforce following the dramatic collapse of other security giant MA Services Group in December. Karalee Katsimbanis, Melbourne.
0: This is Air News. The Rugby League was in Melbourne and Canberra last night as round 14 continued. It was the first time the Sydney Roosters have held the Canberra Raiders scoreless in a game. Sydney Roosters taking a 26-0 win in Canberra with the temperature around 4 degrees. It was the Roosters' first win in nearly a month and it moves them into third on the ladder. The Roosters' Daily Cherry Evans telling Nine he was proud of his team's efforts.
3: We've had a few ordinary couple of weeks, to be fair. I feel like we really adjusted a few things and then executed it tonight. So just really proud of the whole team, you know, to keep a team to nil in the current game. It was something to be proud of.
0: In the early game, a narrow 2-point win for the Melbourne Storm over the Newcastle Knights, 32-30 in Melbourne. AFL at the MCG and the Western Bulldogs pulled off a huge comeback in the second half to overcome a 29-point deficit and win over Hawthorn, 12-5-77 to 9-17-71. Brisbane Lions coach Chris Fagan is challenging his injury-hit side to lift in today's AFL Q clash. Brisbane have headed to the Gold Coast with 15 players in the casualty ward after Hugh McCluggage went down at training on Thursday. Fagan admits they're battling, but is eager to see who can step up against the Gold Coast Suns.
4: Injuries always challenge your depth, and if you go through and have a look at who the injured players are, there's some pretty good ones amongst them. Crisis creates opportunity. If you've got those sort of situations, you might find that you unearth something you didn't know that you had.
0: Australian Independent Radio News.
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5: 4 degrees now, starting to warm up. 4 degrees, 94% humidity. The winds from the southwest at 3 kilometres per hour. Just a light sprinkle of rain overnight. Clear as a bell out there now. No cloud at all. Moderate fire danger. Northern Tablelands forecast today sunny with areas of morning frost with light south to southwesterly winds. Inverell at top of 17, Ashford 19, Glen Innes and Armidale both 15. Northwest slopes and plains mostly sunny. Areas of morning frost on the slopes south to southwesterly winds at 15 to 20 kilometres per hour this morning and becoming lighter this afternoon. And maximum temperatures forecast for the northwest slopes and plains. Tamworth 16. Bingra 18, Warriata 19 and Moree 17. Looking at tomorrow for the Northern Tablelands, mostly sunny, areas of morning frost. Slight chance for shower in the north in the evening. And is there a chance of rain elsewhere? East to southeasterly winds at 15 to 20 kilometres per hour in the morning. They're becoming lighter during the day. And maximum temperatures for tomorrow, Inverell 19, Ashford 21, Glen Innes 17, Armidale 16. Northwest slopes and plains for Sunday. It'll be a sunny Sunday. Chance of morning frost on the slopes with light winds and top temperatures forecast. Tamworth 19, Bingra 21, Moree 21 and Warialda 22. You're up to date with national news, sport and local weather. I haven't got Luke Murrell this morning. Couldn't catch up with Luke. And I'll tell you what I have got. They've got three runners today. They've got two in Sydney and one in Brisbane. But I'm really going for broke today, and I'm so confident I'm just about ready to do backward somersaults. I'm going for a big six today. We'll have you at around about 8 o'clock, up 8:30. Yeah, big six in Brisbane this morning. That'll be what the big punt is for today.

Cody Johnson, current CMA Entertainer of the Year in the USA, and Wild as You. 11 and a half minutes past seven. Gee, Melanie Dye's getting some work around Nashville, playing at various different venues and gigs, and gee, she's going well. Here's a new one.

Well, you can't beat those young blokes from Mount Russell. They're smooth operators. We got one coming in at 9 o'clock this morning, as a matter of fact. Bazza, he'll be here at 9. Another one now from the Panhandlers.

0: The Panhandlers, yeah, they're a good band. We might play a little bit more of them in the future, Where Cotton is King. Actually, just made me think, back in the late 80s, I organised a big cattle competition at Moree when I was working with Dalgetty's down there, called the New South Wales Prime Cattle Championships. Went for about 3 years till a drought interrupted our plans. But the first year, one of the judges was a fellow by the name of Mark Smith, who worked for the Limousin Society in America. He came from Denver and actually had judged the Limousins at the Melbourne show, and he flew up and stayed with us at Moree. And he was very impressed with the country around Moree. He said it reminded him so much of the country out in the Texas Panhandle around Amarillo and that. So, yeah, some great memories. But, yeah, the Panhandlers. And thanks to Ewan from Inverell Power Farm for giving us the heads up with that band. They're good.
1: He said, I'll love you till I die. She told him, forget it.

You know she came back today for a last time. Oh, and we all wondered if she would. And it kept running through my mind. Well, this time, he's over her for good.

0: George Jones, a live recording of He Stopped Loving Her Today. It's almost 23 minutes past seven. Run a little bit late, but anyway, it's a long weekend.
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0: Oh, dear, they're good pizzas, they're beauties. The RSM Club brings us on this day.
3: On this day, June 6th. It was on this day in 1859, Queensland is established as a separate colony from New South Wales. It becomes Queensland Day. In 1882, the electric iron is patented by New York inventor Henry W. Seeley. It weighed almost 15 pounds and was very slow to heat up. In 1923, Edgar Wallace becomes the first British radio sports journalist reporting on the Derby for the British Broadcasting Company, otherwise known as the BBC. In 1925, Walter Chrysler founds automobile manufacturer Chrysler Corporation.
4: His Chrysler 6 stole the 1924 New York Auto Show without ever entering the building. By the end of the first day, Maxwell Motors had the funding to secure its future. A year later, it was renamed the Chrysler Corporation. In 1924, when Chrysler purchased the Dodge Brothers Company, they became the third largest automaker in the United States, trailing only Ford and GM. By 1929, 5 years later, the Big Three, as they came to be known, were responsible for 75% of all auto sales in America.
3: In 1939, the ship MS St. Louis, carrying 907 Jewish refugees from Europe, began sailing back to the continent after it was refused entry into America. Approximately a quarter of those on board would perish in the Holocaust. In 1944, it's Operation Overlord. D-Day begins as the 156,000-strong Allied Expeditionary Force lands in Normandy, France, during World War II.
5: If you were in the first wave at D-Day, you would have left your port early in the morning of June 6th. You would have made your way across rough seas. You were probably seasick. They tried to give you some breakfast. You took it, and now you've thrown that up. All the toilets are full. All the rails are full. You've now gotten on a landing craft, climbed down a slippery rope to get in that landing craft. You would have been splashed by sea waves. And in front of you, you would see German defenses, mines and barbed wire, artillery and mortars and machine guns.
3: In 1965, the Rolling Stones released the music single, I Can't Get No Satisfaction.

0: 1968, Senator Robert F. Kennedy dies from his wounds after he was shot the previous night. In 1971, the final broadcast of The Ed Sullivan Show on CBS TV. In 1977, The Washington Post reports the US has developed the neutron bomb. In 1983, a bottle with a note of June 9, 1910 is found in Queensland. In 1994, West Indian cricket batsman Brian Lara hits a world first-class record of 501 not out and 390 runs in one day for Warwickshire at Edgbaston.
1: Hit on the head by a ball from John Morris, he suddenly realised he had just two more deliveries to get the three runs wanted. But he needed only one of them. The opposition had genuinely done their best to stop him. To many, he's already the best run maker ever.
0: In 1998, TV sitcom Sex and the City premieres in the US on HBO, starring Sarah Jessica Parker, Kim Cattrall, Kristen Davis and Cynthia Nixon. In 1999, Sydney Swans Australian Rules football forward Tony Lockett breaks Gordon Coventry's VFL-AFL career goal record with his 1300th major early in the 145-94 win against Collingwood at the SCG.
2: So, for 90 years the Collingwood Footy Club have held the record, and for 62 years it stood at 1299. Will he write his name in the record book forever?
3: Come on,
2: please. With this kick, it's going to go!
0: In 2022, UK Prime Minister Boris Johnson wins a Tory Party no confidence vote of 211 to 148, with 41% of MPs voting against him. In 2023, in a stunning development, the PGA Tour, DP World Tour and LIV Golf League agreed to unify to create its own for-profit entity to be run by the PGA Tour and funded by Saudi Arabia's Public Investment Fund.
4: So like all things, it will need a little bit of settlement time, it will need some clear heads. And it will need a lot of vision, you know, a lot of visionary, a lot of collaboration with, you know, TV networks, with the fans, with the partners, and everybody associated with professional golf to see, you know, what is going to be and determine what is going to be the future of professional golf at the very, very elite level.
0: In 2024, the 80th anniversary of the D-Day landings is commemorated in Normandy, France, attended by Allied leaders and likely the last major gathering of World War II veterans.
5: On June 6, 1944, 160,000 Allied troops stormed the beaches at Normandy to begin the liberation of Europe from the Nazis. More than 2,500 Americans were killed on D-Day itself.
0: On this day, June 6th.
6: It's 28 minutes to... No, I may take it 20. It's 7.30.
7: I met the girl...

0: Don Gibson with the Bonaparte's Retreat. It's almost 28 minutes to 8 o'clock now. Time to catch up with Wilbur from InRail Ford with Deals on Wheels on a Saturday morning. Good morning, Wilbur. How are you?
1: I'm excited, John. End of financial year deals. It's June.
0: Yeah, some good deals going on now till the end of the month.
1: Mate, we've got some fuel offers here and great offers. So today we've got some 26 Wild Tracks. That's the V6 motor, 10-speed automatic. We've got the orange one here and a blue one for 78,000 drive away. We've got what we call a black edition. It's got black alloy wheels, side covers, side steps, white in colour, V6, brand new, ready to go for 62 grand drive away.
0: Gee, that's all right, isn't it?
1: No more to pay, John. That's a terrific deal on a white Ranger V6 dual cab.
0: Unbelievable. I love that orange one.
1: Mate, the orange one's there up the front as well as that F-150 as well, John, we're trying to get rid of with $135,000.
0: Right. So you open this morning?
1: Open this morning. And don't forget, we've got 5-year warranty with these vehicles, 7-year roadside assistance, and 5-year cap price servicing at $399, John. Believe that or not?
0: Unbelievable. All right, then. You have a great weekend. We'll catch you next Saturday.
1: Sounds great, John. Thanks, Dan, John, and listeners.
0: Thank you. That's Will from our station sponsor, InRail Ford.
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0: And Ben McMahon joins us from Colin Say & Company. Good morning, Ben. How are you?
3: I'm well, thanks, John. How are you today?
0: Good, thank you. Bit of a clearer morning here this morning. It was a bleak old day yesterday. Unfortunately, not a lot of rain, but I think they're forecasting more rain on Wednesday, which will be handy.
3: Yeah, a little bit more to come, I suppose, but in June, we expect a few cold days, but yeah, it was a pretty miserable old day yesterday if you're out in the wind, yeah.
0: Oh, yeah. Just looking at last Tuesday's sales, cattle sale, only 810 good quality cattle, a big reduction in yarding. That's the smallest yarding you've had for a long, long time, isn't it?
3: Yeah, I'd say smallest for the year. It was probably, you know, there were a fair few good cattle, a lot of good cows still, and the market held up well. But, yeah, just small yarding and rain reduced and the numbers are running a little bit light on the ground.
0: Yeah, just looking at some of the prices, like when the steers topped at $5.96, heifers $4.54, just good money, $5.96 for when the steers.
3: It's all close to $6 and auction price yesterday, either side of six, north of $6.
0: I know, it's so incredible, isn't it?
3: It's kicked away really well now.
0: Yeah, background is medium steers to feed up to 536. Background steers up to 472. Gee, it's good money.
3: Yeah, that's right, yeah. The heavy feeder cattle were strong, the few of the little bit heavier feeder heifers,
0: up to $5.30.
3: $5. Yeah. Cows, $4.40, the best cows, and a lot of cows, mid-threes to early fours.
0: Yeah, it just says here, two and three score cows, $3.52 to $4.10, and prime heavy cows, 35 cents a kilogram dearer. Gee, it's a good sale. 410 up to 442. That's the dearest, I think, the dearest cow price I've ever seen.
3: It was humming along, and big heavy cows coming back at a lot of dollars per head, so... No, it was good to see.
0: And sheep and lambs, 1,084 grown sheep, 2,017 lambs, and just on 3,200 head of sheep and lambs, an increase of 1,353. So a bit bigger yarding in the sheep and lamb sale.
3: Yeah, it was. Yeah, the trade lambs were a highlight. A 50 kilo lamb was selling really well. Bit of demand from a few trade operators. So. The sheep job held on okay. Not a lot of restock or a light lambs to get too carried away about, but yeah, the mutton job and the lamb job right the way through. But probably the highlight was those 46 to 52 or 3 kilo lambs. They were the real standout. You know, we had a few lambs that could have made north of $12 dressed and even up to 13 in places. So yeah, it was all very solid, yeah.
0: Up to $2.99 a head, and Dorper lambs up to $2.86. 30-kilogram carcass weight lifted by $37 a head up to $330. So, yeah, $339, ram lambs, $182, light ewes, $168, medium ewes up to $220, heavy ewes up to $290. Gee, it's good money. Really, isn't it?
3: Yeah, it is.
0: Yeah.
3: That was good. It was a good day out there too, yeah.
0: A little bit more about this carcass competition, the feedlot trial and carcass competition. What age are the cattle in that, Ben? Are they all steers or steers and heifers?
3: Steers and heifers, John. So it's a milk tooth, like a feeder steer or heifer.
0: Yep.
3: Angus steer and Angus steer, Angus heifer, crossbred steer, crossbred heifer. And 380 kilos plus, up to 500 kilos, so
0: right.
3: So pretty much a feedlot spec.
0: Yep.
3: And our entries are still open. They'll close soon. They close on the 12th. But I think we're up to about 300 cattle so far, and which is back a little bit, but pretty good time to do it. The winner actually wins a trip to China this year.
0: Wow.
3: So, that's part of what we've put up and Bindery have put up. So it's a pretty big thing, and we've got some good cattle, but we could still handle a few more.
0: Right, yeah, we were talking off air. It's similar, not the same, but a similar promotion. When I was at Dalgetty's back in the late 80s, we had an event called the New South Wales Prime Cattle Championships. It was a straight on the hoof job, you know, and it was great for a couple of years until a pretty severe drought in the early 90s interfered with it.
3: Yeah, that's right. And you know, people, these types of things, we do a lot of business in and around it every day, and a lot of farmers do a lot of business for a lot of years and spend a lot of years breeding cattle and different things. It's good just to showcase them every now and then and get a bit of performance back and a bit of data back and all that to drive you to your next bull decision or different things like that. So it's all data driven and it's all real life stuff based on grids and different things that are affecting our markets week in, week out.
0: It's so handy having that feedlot out at Myola and also the abattoirs here at Inverell. You can do something like that, can't you?
3: Yeah, that's right. Yeah, no, it's been great. We deliver them up to the sale yards, of a Tuesday afternoon after the sale. We pen them up and judge them on the hoof.
0: Yep.
3: Just as a bit of a spectacle, and people come and have a look at their cattle and see how they present compared to the others, and then we take them off to Myola and weigh them and induct them, and the trial starts.
0: So when's that first day at the sale yards? When's that, Ben? Have you got that?
3: That'll be 8th of July.
0: 8th of July, only a month away. All right, mate. We'll be in touch between now and then. Come and have a look at those.
3: Yeah.
0: That'd be good.
3: So.
0: All right, mate, have a great weekend. And when you got the cattle sale on Tuesday, haven't you?
3: Yeah, cattle sale coming up this Tuesday. And we'll just roll along. We're getting closer to a few more bull sales, but, still a few weeks off. But, yeah, they're coming around fast enough.
0: Okay, we'll catch you next Saturday.
3: Have a good day, John.
0: You too. Ben McMahon from Collins & Co. Just over 8,000 head of cattle at Roma on Tuesday. Here's Charles Raymond Jones with another strong sale.
4: 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A strong sale with Western Orders pushing the lighter cattle and feedlots from Northern New South Wales competing with Queensland. Yearling steers see 2 score, 200 to 280 kg, sold to 618 to average 556 or $1,409 each. 280 to 330 kgs sold to 588 to average 553. 330 to 400 kgs sold to 588 to average 551. Over 400 kgs sold to 558 to average 528 cents a kilo. Grown steers C3 score to processors 5 to 600 kgs sold to 468 to average 440. Yearling heifers C2 score 200 to 20 kgs sold to 524 to average 448. 280 to 330 kgs sold to 522 to average 478. 330 to 400 kgs sold to 522 to average 489. Over 400 kgs sold to 540 to average 481 cents a kilo. Cows under 520 kgs, D2 cows sold to 338 to average 319. D3 cows sold to 386 to average 376. Cows over 520 kgs, D3 cows sold to $4 to average 390. D4 cows sold to 429 to average 417 or $2,513 each. Bulls over 600 kgs sold to 426 to average 403 or $3,308 to go towards a replacement bull. This is Charles Wayman Jones in Roma reporting for Resonate Regional Radio.
0: And now some news items for the land and Queensland country life. Capital gains tax fears versus US temptation, while local livestock success story is going abroad. Worries about looming capital gains tax rises at home and the lure of new Trump administration rules for US investors has convinced the fast-growing Australian livestock nutrition business to head offshore. Although back to the tune of about $18 million by a mix of farming families, other mum and dad investors and high net worth family offices, 9 years old Queensland Nutrition Product Company DIT AgTech needs extra cash to fund its growth and doesn't expect to find enough help in Australia. The agribusiness has become one of the first Australian scale-ups to actively seek out private investing market reforms rolling out in the United States in the past month, launching a $15 million US multi-part capital raising. The US changes have been designed to push more capital into emerging tech companies by broadening their access to private markets and making fundraising easier, including more options to access ordinary retail investor funds. The direct injection technology business builds automatic livestock supplementation and monitoring gear and supplies urea and protein supplements, trace minerals, micronutrients and agilin, methane reduction additive for animals to consume through existing water infrastructure. Big name customers include Australian Agricultural Company, Stanbroke Pastoral and Paraway Pastoral Company, with average production gains of 15% and supplement and labour costs down by about 30%, quoted by DIT. Super tax showdown, Senate to probe Labor's contentious capital gains reforms. Treasurer Jim Chalmers' controversial overhaul of capital gains tax and negative gearing is facing rapidly escalating political pressure after legislation was immediately referred to a Senate inquiry after being tabled in Parliament. It follows criticism of the package from Labor premiers and calls for an early election after the Albanese government repeatedly ruled out touching the settings prior to last year's election. Meanwhile, Department of Agriculture, Fisheries and Forestry officials revealed during Senate estimates that it had not been consulted on the changes prior to the budget announcement. The Albanese government has sought to frame the reforms as part of a broader housing affordability and budget repair agenda while linking the measures politically to promised income tax relief. However, concern is continuing to spread through the farm and small business sectors, where industry groups warn the reforms risk creating unintended consequences for family enterprises struck around long-standing taxation arrangements. Hopes inside government of securing swift passage of the package before the winter break became complicated after the Greens confirmed the legislation would be examined by the Senate Economics Legislation Committee. The committee has been asked to report by the 22nd of June. The inquiry adds another layer of uncertainty to reforms already drawing criticism from industry groups, crossbench MPs and Labor premiers, including Western Australian Premier Roger Cook and New South Wales Premier Chris Minns. Underwater without warning, shock law changes leaves farmers exposed. Farmer groups have warned changes to water laws could see properties flooded without warning or compensation. The New South Wales government took the unusual move of amending its own legislation to give Water New South Wales sweeping powers to flood farms, including through environmental watering activities in response to the drying of the Gwadar wetlands near Moree. According to Greens MLC Kate Fairman, the New South Wales government had stopped environmental watering of the Gwadar wetlands, resulting in a desperate bid to save hundreds of turtles. Ms. Farman had led the charge to restore the watering program. Water Minister Rose Jackson said Water New South Wales had been limiting the release of environmental water in situations where floods would pass over private land due to liability concerns, prompting the government to respond and introduce amendments that will unlock delivery of environmental water in the Gwadar and across New South Wales. Ms. Jackson said the New South Wales government and the community rightly expect Water New South Wales to make water releases for the environment, community and irrigators. Could cultural burning be the secret to unlocking full grazing potential? Traditional Indigenous fire management could help farmers get more out of their grazing country and even turn degraded land into productive paddocks, according to new research. led by Dr. Kay Chan. A team at the Australian National University looking into the science of indigenous or cultural burning and how it could improve soil health and plant growth. The project came out of discussion between Dr. Chan and the project's indigenous partner, Paul Girawa-Haas, who had already been conducting indigenous burns on Nurugu Farm, Gundaroo, owned by regenerative cattle farmer Murray Pryor. Dr. Chan said there had been anecdotal evidence from Queensland cattle grazers who had seen good results working with indigenous custodians, but the trio wanted more data. No changes to the storage levels at both Copeton Dam or Pindari Dam this week. Copeton Dam currently sits at 61% capacity, or 1,346 gigalitres, while Pindari Dam is at 43%, or 312 gigalitres. And that's this week's Star FM Rural News, brought to you by Inrail Ford and Collins Sane Company.
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0: Ronnie Millsap got some good music, and they lost in the 50s tonight. 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
0: Yeah, The Bolt Shop and Cooper's Farm Gear bring us the birthdays. 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Happy birthday from everyone here at 91.9 Star FM. You know, we love to put the birthday calls over. And if you'd like to get your birthday call put over or a family member's birthday put over, just become a member here at 91.9 Star FM, and it'll be our pleasure indeed to give you a birthday shout out on your big day, 6th of June. Some famous people are born on this day. Robert Falcon Scott, born in Plymouth, England, 1868, passed away 1912. British explorer. He was a leader of the ill-fated South Pole expedition. Sukarno, first president of Indonesia, born in Java, 1901, passed away in 1970. He was president of Indonesia from 1945 to 1967. Frank Tyson, gee, was a good fast bowler. He didn't play many tests, which surprised me. English test cricketer, fast bowler and broadcaster, born in Lancashire. Haven't got the years, but he was born on the 6th of June, and he played 17 tests. I thought he would have played more because he was a fantastic fast bowler. Played 17 tests for England, took 76 wickets at the incredible average of just 18.56. Yeah, he created mayhem when he came out here in 1958-59 with the Pommies, and he really carved up the Australian players in that series. John Hendricks, Australian swimmer, great Australian swimmer, born in Sydney in 1935. He's 91 today. John Hendricks won an Olympic gold in the 100 metres freestyle and the 4x200 metres freestyle relay in Melbourne Olympics in 1956. Bjorn Borg, an incredible Swedish tennis player, won the French Open in 1974, 75, 78, 79, 80 and 81. And he won Wimbledon from 1975 right through to 1980. Born in Stockholm, Sweden, 1956. Bjorn Borg, 70 today. And Uncle Cracker, otherwise known, his real name is Matthew Schaefer, American singer-rapper, born in Michigan in 1974. And he's 52 today. So there's some of the famous people celebrating their birthday on this day. And the birthday is brought to you by Cooper's Farm Gear and the Bolt Shop.
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0: Baz will be clocking in soon for his 9 o'clock program. Uncle Cracker, Matthew Schaefer, celebrating his birthday today. Here he is with Kenny Chesney. When the sun goes down.

0: That's the only thing that matters to me.
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2: NRL and the Sydney Roosters defeated the Canberra Raiders 26-0 in Canberra. Earlier, it was a narrow two-point win for the Melbourne Storm over the Newcastle Knights, 32-30 in Melbourne. AFL at the MCG and the Western Bulldogs pulled off a huge comeback in the second half to win over Hawthorn 12-5-77 to 9-17-71. In the Super Rugby playoffs, the Hurricanes beat the Brumbies 66-12 in Wellington, New Zealand. And Ferrari has topped the timesheets in both opening practice sessions for the Monaco Grand Prix. Australian Independent Radio News.
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4: 5.5 minutes past 8, 7.5 degrees downtown Inverell at the moment, 7.5 degrees, humidity 89%. Wind is from the southwest at 6 kilometres per hour. Just a little sprinkle overnight. Moderate fire danger. I think the rain's gone now. It's as clear as the bell outside. Sunny on the northern tablelands today. Areas of morning frosts with light south to southwesterly winds. Maximum temperatures for today. Inverell 17, Ashford 19, Glen Innes and Armidale both 15. Northwest slopes and plains. Mostly sunny. Areas of morning frost on the slopes of south to southwesterly winds at 15 to 20 kilometres per hour this morning, then becoming lighter this afternoon. And maximum temperatures forecast for today, Tamworth 16, Bingra 18, Warriala 19, Moree 17. Looking at tomorrow, northern tablelands, mostly sunny, areas of morning frost, slight chance for shower in the north in the evening, and is there a chance of rain elsewhere? East to southeasterly winds at 15 to 20 kilometres per hour during the morning, then becoming lighter as the day goes by. Inverell tomorrow 19, Ashford 21, Glen Innes 17, Armidale 16, and the northwest slopes and plains for Sunday. Sunny, chance of morning frost on the slopes, light winds. And maximum temperatures for tomorrow, Tamworth 19, Bingra 21, Warriata 22 and Moree 21. We're up to date. National news, sport and local weather. Just talking to Baz about the football last night. Newcastle Knights hold the football, they win the game. Twice they dropped the ball in the next set, Melbourne score. But anyway, that's football. But at least they put it to them. It was a good game. And here comes the grand final.

and 76. Hey, did you know that we have got a new Facebook page? Yep, our current Facebook page will be closing down in a couple of months, so we're encouraging everyone, and there's over 6,000 members on our current Facebook page, to follow the new one, and here's a little bit of an incentive. 91.9 Star FM is giving two of our listeners the opportunity to win a Mark Hughes Foundation beanie. All you have to do is follow our new Star FM Facebook page, answer a simple question, and then you go in the running to win one of the beanies. And then two of the new followers on our Facebook page will get the chance to win one of the Mark Hughes Foundation beanies during the Cool Country Breakfast program on Saturday the 13th of June. Yeah, we'll give you a chance to win a beanie next Saturday. All you do is go to the new Facebook page, follow it, answer a simple question, and then two people will get a chance to win a beanie next Saturday morning. She is a-

0: What about that band, eh? Old honky-tonk there. You better leave those barroom roses alone. Bazzariel being at 9. He's seen a few barroom roses in his time. Yeah, and Emmy Lou Harris with Even Cowgirls Get the Blues.
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0: 21 minutes past 8. Had a request yesterday. We ran out of time. Had a fantastic variety of music yesterday with our Drive Time Jukebox, Babylon Rain's Drive Time Jukebox. And Roz, one of our regular contributors, she had a couple of songs. I didn't get a chance to play the second one. Here we go now.

Hardy and Lainey Wilson and Wait in the Truck. Caught up with our Drive Time Jukebox Pro yet? We get some fantastic music, music that I've never heard before, and no doubt many of you have never heard before as well. That one was requested by Roz yesterday. I just didn't get a chance to play it. Also had this one requested by Denise yesterday. It's absolutely fantastic. Another person I've never heard of, Max Winston. And he's got a lady singing him. I don't know who she is, but this is absolutely fantastic. Yeah, Denise requested it yesterday. It's a beauty.

0: Max Winston, and I don't know who the lovely lady is that's with him, but I tell you what, I like that song. It's called Hold Me When You're Near. It's almost 29 minutes to 8, 91.9 Star FM.
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0: Couldn't catch up with Luke this weekend, long weekend, I imagine, and rightfully got a little bit of a spell. At Australian Bloodstock, they've got two runners in Sydney today and one in Brisbane. And I reckon there's two of them with a fantastic each-way chance at a good price. But we'll start off in Sydney with Sydney Race 1, number 10, Should Have Known. Trained by Chris Lees, it's a two-year-old race at $15. Not sure about Should Have Known, but I tell you what, Race 8, number 6, Infancy. Got to be a good each way bet at $16. Luke said the other day she's going very well. So Sydney Race 8, number 6, Infancy at $16. Certainly a good each way bet. But I reckon the best each way bet is in Brisbane. Yeah, Brisbane Race 7, number 11, Rising Pacific. Trained by Tony Gollan, and Rising Pacific is second up. Now, his record second up, he's had four starts for this in the preparation second up. He's had two wins in two places. And at $23, he's got to be a good each-way bet. Really has. So the best one, I reckon, today for Australian Bloodstock is Brisbane Race 7, number 11, Rising Pacific. Trained by the top trainer in Brisbane in Tony Gollan and paying $23. Now, I've gone whoosho today. Look out. I've gone for a big six. Now, it's $48 for 100%, but it'll pay thousands if you get it. Now, this is the big six in Brisbane today. I'll go slow with them. Brisbane Race 4, the big six starts, because there's nine races there today. Brisbane Race 4, number 9, Shintono. Number 6, Glen Orchie. The big six in Brisbane Race 4, number 9, Shintono. And number 6, Glen Orchie. Race 5, number 8, Sylph. Number 5, Miss Free Love, and number 16, Chains of Love. So race 5, numbers 8, Sylph, 5, Miss Free Love, and 16, Chains of Love. Race 6, I've gone number 1, Churchill's Choice, and number 2, Panito. Race 6, numbers 1 and 2. Race 7, number 11, Rising Pacific, and number 12, the favourite, King Zeppa. So 11 and 12 in race 7. Race 8, I've just stood one out. Only one, this is a real gamble, but it's Chris Lees in the Oaks, and he's got his tremendous record in no Group 1 races. Race 8, number 1, Panova. Race 8, number 1, Panova. And then race 9, number 2, Manal. And number 10, King of Sparta. That'll cost you $48 for 100%. But if you want to go something a little bit cheaper, here's the Quaddy in Brisbane. Race 6, number 1, Churchill's Choice. Number 2, Panito. Race 7, numbers 11, Rising Pacific. And number 12, King Zeppa. Number 1, Panova. And then race 9, number 2, Manal. And number 10, King of Sparta. And if you want to go with the $16 quaddy, you can put number 3 in Fireball Miss in race 8. So there's selections. Good luck, and you know what they say.
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0: 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Almost 24 minutes to nine. Badgers in after nine. Now, if you're going to play in Texas, you know what you've got to have in the band, don't you? A fiddle.

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0: That's where we are. It's great to have your company on this Saturday morning on this long weekend. I haven't played a George Strait song yet. Here we go.

And a beaut song, When I Get Where I'm Going, Brad Paisley and Dolly Parton. And thank you to Diane for giving us a heads up with that song a while back. That's it for me today. Hope you've enjoyed it. I've had a ball and I always love Saturday mornings with your company. It's good. George Strait, Amarillo by Morning before Brad Paisley and Dolly Parton. Merle Haggard, The Chill Factor, Crystal Gale, A Never-Ending Song of Love. Got the Squeeze Box in it, beaut song. And Dave Dudley, 6 days on the Road. Baz is in after nine. Hey, don't forget to follow our new Facebook page, will you? Answer that simple question and you might win one of these beaut Mark Hughes Foundation beanies. I'll catch you next week.

Rain somewhere about, as Shorey says. Barometric pressure 1024.8 hectopascals. Great day, and hope it stays that way. This is Baz on Wheelock, 12 o'clock today for the sound of the 60s on Saturday, the best 3 hours on radio. Let's get straight into it. 5 minutes after 9 o'clock. Thank you, Johnny Shaw. Another good show. The Rolling Stones, Route 66 from 1963.

Australia's Digby Riches, I Wanna Love You. The Deltones, well, they're Australian, definitely, aren't they? Come a little bit closer. 12 minutes after 9 o'clock, 91.9 Star FM, Al Kaola, Guns of Never Own.

0: That is a golden oldie. Hey, good looking. What you got cooking? Hank Williams, it was Flying Circus before that one. Australia's Flying Circus, Lala from 1969. 20 minutes after 9 o'clock, 91.9. Star FM on a beautiful Saturday morning. Coming up after the break, gunfight at the OK Corral. Frankie Lane. There'll be a couple of happy Rooster supporters today. Would that be right, Denise and John? They were lucky.
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0: That's how I got to Memphis. Bobby Bear, Johnny Preston, and a great old song, Running Bear. 29, almost 9:30, 91.9 Star FM. Coming up after break, Bobby Darin, If I Was a Carpenter. A wife was angry because her husband forgot their wedding anniversary, and don't they? She shouted, "Tomorrow morning I want something in the driveway that goes from 0 to 100 in 5 seconds. The next morning she found a small box outside. She opened it and found a set of bathroom scales. The hospital reports he's doing well.
1: 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All you have to do is follow our new Star FM Facebook page, answer a simple question, and then you go in the running to win one of the beanies. 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

0: Daniel O'Donnell, blackboard of my heart. And you don't remember Frank Ifield? Ah, true, he's Australia's own. Nobody's Darling But Mine from 1963. Coming up, compliments of ATJ's Earthworks Grapevine for the day, Saturday, and a beautiful day it is at that.
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0: And thank you to ATJ's Earthworks Community Dollar for today's Saturday, and a busy one it is at that. And don't forget tomorrow, the Inverell Lions Club markets are on tomorrow down to Campbell Park. But right now, the National Transport Museum on Rifle Range Road is open 9 a.m. to 4 p.m. The Wing Hing Long Museum is open every Saturday from 9:30 a.m. to 1:30 p.m. at 10 Ruby Street, Tingar. For more information, contact 672-33-156. The Open Mic and Jam Night is a free event held from 6 p.m. every first Saturday of the month at the Rouseabout in Otho Street, Inverell. For more information, go to the Inverell Jams, Gigs and Music Facebook page. The Inverell Art Gallery is open every Saturday from 10 a.m. to 1 p.m. They offer a variety of workshops and classes. 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The Delvin Bridge Club meet every Saturday from 1 p.m. at the Town and Country Club, Otho Street, next door to the Ambulance Station. 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Good morning, Judy. 0418 239531. 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NANAA hold their meeting every Saturday at 6 p.m. at the Girl Guide Hall in Campbell Street. Tea, coffee and biscuits are provided. 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That's the staff in Grapevine for tomorrow, for now, for today, Saturday. And Cooper's Farm Gear is also open out of Tinga today. Yep, going to be a great weekend. Everybody, razzle dazzle.
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0: There is nothing in the folder for the Lost and Found, so everything is A-OK. But if you have lost something and would love it returned, or you have found something and want to do the right thing by the owner, contact Star FM here, 5619-2439. 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Charlie Drake, My Boomerang Won't Come Back.

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1: 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Never thought of that. Daddy will be pleased. 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
1: 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You owe me 14 chickens, you know what I mean? 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
0: Yes, I know that, but I mean, I think on this occasion, you know, you could be more...

0: Blood, Sweat and Tears and When I Die. The Beach Boys before that and Do It Again. That boomerang, wonder if it was made in China. Time for the 10 o'clock news, sport and weather update.
1: Star FM National News is brought to you by...